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No, no, no, not just exclusive because it is I. But keep it right here on Panache FM. 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

0: Say I shoot person, fuck you banner. 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
1: Burner and me, been running the shit for eternity. 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Matrimony, feeling like Axel Foley. In Beverly Hills, copping whatever I feel. Cole and Burner, Shaq and Kobe. Winning a ring, then we gon' repeat and three-peat. Them nerds hate, they see geeks. They peeping us on the low, we like a cheat sheet. 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

0: like I'd be lying if I said I didn't see any of the hate, or if it didn't get to me at all, because it does, you know? But it's like I sleep peacefully knowing that I work hard for everything I have. You know, I work hard and I pray hard, dog, and I wait my time, bro. That's the thing. But what pisses me off is that they see me work hard for this shit, but it's like,
1: ladies and gentlemen, my name is Aina, MC, comedian, content creator. Make it look like another drop update for you guys. You understand? You know how I do my thing. Now, let me tell you my secret. In case I want to make jingles, podcasts, soundtracks, spoken word, business segment program, and also promo interview, guess what? The one and only place I go to is Panache FM. If Aina can say so, make you know, say it is premium, but yet affordable. God bless you. Aina,
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2: 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Sir.
3: What if you wave, you see?

Somebody else now, won't even check for the options. Know that I'm not out here choosy. 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Ain't no adoption, you know I'm yours. 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Look, this wasn't planned, but you still my baby.

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1: Nah,
0: I hate that choosy ass shit.
1: I do.
0: Yeah, he tried to talk to me as shit.
1: For real?
0: Just wanna do me, that's it.
1: That's it.
0: They gassing up rumors and shit.
1: Skirt.
0: Well, they gotta catch me in traffic.

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Jehovah, for he has done so very, for he

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1: We've got class.
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4: Panache. You have to be happy on purpose, because there will be people, betrayals, delays, all kinds of things that can cause you to live sour. You have to put your foot down and say, that's it. I'm not letting other people steal my joy. I'm not letting what's not working out cause me to be sour. Not letting this problem at work keep me from enjoying my life. I will rejoice. I will be glad. I will live this day happy. God bless you. It's great to be with you today. And I hope you'll stay connected with us during the week through our daily podcast, our YouTube channel, social media. We'll keep you encouraged and inspired. But I'd like to start with something funny. And I heard about this elderly couple. They were sitting on a swing celebrating their 60th wedding anniversary. And feeling romantic, the husband said to his wife, "Honey, our love is tried and true." She had difficulty hearing and asked him to repeat it. He said it louder. "I said, our love is tried and true." She still couldn't hear him. Said, "What? Would you speak up?" Frustrated, he shouted, "I said, our love is tried and true." She said, "Well, fine, I'm sick of you too." Okay, y'all, nothing inspiring, but here we go. Ready? This is my Bible. I am what it says I am. I have what it says I have. I can do what it says I can do. Today, I will be taught the Word of God. I boldly confess, my mind is alert. My heart is receptive. I will never be the same. In Jesus' name, God bless you. I want to talk to you today about choosing to be happy. When we make up in the morning, we get to choose how we're going to live that day. We can choose to live in faith, happy, expecting favor, or we can choose to live discouraged, defeated, focused on our problems. Happiness doesn't automatically happen. It's a choice we have to make. You can't wait to see what kind of day it's going to be. You have to decide what kind of day it's going to be. First thing in the morning, you need to make up your mind, I'm going to live this day happy. I'm going to see the good. I'm going to be grateful. I'm going to love my family. I'm going to enjoy this day. If you don't decide how you're going to live, circumstances will decide for you. You'll see every problem, how it's not going to work out. You'll think, I don't feel like going to work. This traffic's so bad. I never get any good breaks. When you dwell on those thoughts, you may not realize it, but you're choosing to live discouraged. You're choosing to have a lousy day. And the scripture says, joy comes in the morning. Every morning, God sends you a fresh supply of joy. You can dismiss it, think that's not for me. I have too much coming against me. Or you can receive it and say, things may not be perfect in my life, but I know God's on the throne. He's ordering my steps. His plans for me are for good. So I'm going to enjoy this day. This is what David did. He had all kinds of opposition, armies trying to stop him, people slandering him. But in the middle of all that, he said, this is the day the Lord has made. I will rejoice and be glad in it. His circumstances said he should be discouraged, afraid, lonely. If he was reporting on the situation, he would have said, this is the day the Lord has made, and I'm really discouraged. I've got a lot of problems. That would have been the truth. But he wasn't reporting. He was making a declaration of faith. He was saying, despite the opposition, I will be happy. Despite people lying about me, I will be happy. Despite my family not believing in me, I'm going to live this day happy. If you're going to be happy, you have to be happy on purpose, because there will be people, betrayals, delays, all kinds of things that can cause you to live sour. You have to put your foot down and say, that's it. I'm not letting other people steal my joy. I'm not letting what's not working out cause me to be sour. Not letting this problem at work keep me from enjoying my life. I will rejoice. I will be glad. I will live this day happy. See, your will is more powerful than how you feel. David didn't feel happy when he wrote this, but he declared, "I will rejoice." Don't wait to feel happy before you decide to be happy. You have to decide first, then the happiness will come. Now, like David, you may feel discouraged. You may have a good reason. Things were not fair. You went through a loss. Nothing looks promising in your life. The enemy would love for you to never get your hopes up, to think that's the way it's always going to be, just drag through the day, sour. No, you have to kick your will into gear. I will be happy. I will enjoy this day. I will focus on the goodness of God. Your will is going to override how you feel. Now, mark of maturity is when you can be happy even when things aren't going your way, that your joy is not based on your circumstances. Well, Joel, when the pandemic is over, I'll get my joy back. When I finish school, I'll be happy again. When the Texans win, I'll be in a good mood. They'd be waiting a while. When I get married, I'll be happy. Or if I wasn't married, I'd be happy. If you're putting off your happiness, there will always be some reason to not be happy. Why don't you make a decision that you're going to be happy today? Not when it clears up. Not when your boss changes. Not when you lose 20 pounds. Not when you get the promotion. This is the day the Lord has made. I've learned if you don't get happy where you are, you probably won't get to where you want to be. Well, I can't stand this job. I don't like working at this place. Try a different approach. God, I'm happy that I have a job. Help me to not let these people steal my joy. If you'll have a good attitude where you are, that's a seed that God will use to change things. But if you're sour at that job and God gave you a better job, when someone does you wrong there, you'll be sour at that place too. You have to get happy where you are. May not be in my dream house yet, but I'm happy in this apartment. Not married yet, but I'm happy being single. This health issue hasn't resolved yet, but God, I'm gonna be happy while you're changing things. You control your own happiness. It's not up to anyone else. You're as happy as you wanna be. I played basketball with a young man, and he was always in a good mood, so friendly and upbeat. One day after the game, I asked if he wanted to go get something to eat. He said, "No, I have to go up to the clinic. I'm taking chemotherapy." He'd been fighting cancer for 3 years. I was so surprised, I couldn't tell anything was wrong. I said, "I'm so sorry to hear that." He said, "Don't feel sorry for me. Life is good. I'm blessed. I have a beautiful wife, a new son. I'm grateful to be alive." He could have been depressed, thinking, "Why me? This is not fair," sitting around in self-pity. Instead, he made the choice to be happy where he was. I asked him how he had such a great attitude. He said, "When I wake up in the morning, I ask myself, do you want to live depressed or do you want to live happy? I choose to live happy." I wonder how much more we would enjoy our lives if we would do like him and start choosing to be happy. We can't get away from negative circumstances. I can't tell you that having faith will keep you from trouble, bad breaks, people that do you wrong. But I can tell you those things don't have to take your joy. You're in control of your happiness. David said in Psalm 144, "Happy are the people whose God is the Lord." And sometimes we look at circumstances and it's nothing to be happy about. Fighting cancer, going through a pandemic, having trouble at work, nothing good about that. No, the reason we can be happy is our God is on the throne. He controls the universe. He's our provider. He's our healer. He's our vindicator. He's our way maker. We can be happy that the most powerful force in the universe is on our side. No person can stop him. No bad break, no sickness, no addiction. All the forces of darkness cannot stop what God has ordained for you. It's significant that David started off by saying, "This is the day the Lord has made." He could have just said, "I'm going to be glad today. I'm going to rejoice." He was saying, "God, I recognize that you not only made this day, but you've allowed me to be alive. You chose me before I could choose you. You formed me in my mother's womb. Now, I'm not going to waste this day living negative, focused on my problems, dwelling on my hurts. I'm going to live this day to the full. You and I are not here by accident. God could have chosen anyone to be alive today. There are billions of people that have lived and died, but God handpicked you to be here at this time. He woke you up this morning. He gave you strength to get out of bed. He's crowned you with favor. He put seeds of greatness in you. He calls you more than a conqueror, the head and not the tail. One way we honor God is by living happy. He didn't create you to drag through the day, overcome by problems, discouraged by disappointments. No, this day is a gift from God. We should feel a responsibility to live it in faith, happy, joyful, good-natured. Once this day is over, we can never get it back. We don't have time to waste another minute being negative, discouraged, focused on what didn't work out, complaining over who did us wrong. Get your joy back. Well, Joel, I'd be happier, but I've been through hurts. People have done me wrong. I say this respectfully, everyone's been hurt. Well, I've had disappointments, bad breaks, loss. We all have. You can use that as an excuse and let it sour the rest of your life. Or you can say, Father, thank you for entrusting me with another day. I'm not going to take it for granted. I recognize it's a day that you have made. I'm going to choose to be happy. I'm going to choose to enjoy this day. I'm going to live it to the full. When you have that kind of attitude, God will give you beauty for ashes. He'll make up for the wrongs. A few months ago, there were some birds right outside our bedroom window. 5 o'clock in the morning, they started chirping and chirping so loudly that they woke me up. This went on for over an hour. All this singing, different sounds, melodies. One would chirp real loud, there'd be a pause, then another would answer. At times they'd all chirp together, sounded like a symphony. I would have enjoyed it, but it was 5 o'clock in the morning. I wanted to sleep. The next morning, 5 o'clock, the same thing, again and again. One morning it was raining, thundering. I thought there's no way those birds are gonna sing today. No way they're gonna be happy. Cold, rainy, lightning. 5 o'clock, right on cue, here came the birds, louder than ever. I wanted to say to those birds, why are you so happy? Don't you know we're in a pandemic? Haven't you read the news? There are problems in the world. The price of gas is high. The supply chain is messed up. How can you be singing? What if you don't get your worms tomorrow? It's interesting how God put something in those birds to start the day off singing. They're saying, in effect, life is good, we're happy, we're gonna enjoy this day. What would happen if we would have that song of praise every morning? Like those birds, not be moved by our circumstances, but sing in the dark when things aren't going our way. Sing in the rain when circumstances are against us. Sing in the cold when we don't feel like it. We could be discouraged, complaining. Instead, we're making this choice that we're going to live this day happy. One reason those birds are so happy is they haven't watched the news. They haven't read the papers. They're not on social media. Nobody has told them they're supposed to be worried, afraid, upset. They believe that their Heavenly Father is in control. They've seen Him take care of them in the past. They believe He'll take care of them in the future. If you're going to live happier, you may have to tune some things out. You can't take in negative all the time and stay in faith. The scripture says, think on things that are of a good report, things that are positive, hopeful. Our thinking has a lot to do with our happiness. The Apostle Paul went through a lot of bad breaks. 2 Corinthians 11, it lists some of these difficulties. 5 times he was beaten with rods. Once he was stoned. 3 times he had been shipwrecked. He was bitten by a poisonous snake. He faced angry mobs, fought off bandits, survived flooded rivers. He'd gone without food, proper clothing, sleepless nights. Nobody had more come against them than Paul. And after being in prison for 2 years, he was brought before King Agrippa.
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5: 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On the show today, we're going to be looking at, is it too much? Is there anything like too much exercise? Am I exercising too much? That is what we are going to be talking about on the show today. Now, remember that on this show, all we do is just to give you tips about fitness, is to remind you some things you need to know about, and to remind you about them in when it comes to fitness and healthy living. So some people used to know some things about fitness, and probably on a long run or on a short run, they can't remember. So on the show, what we do is to give you some healthy tips and to remind you about some things you need to know about fitness. Okay, so that's what we do basically on this show. It is all about fitness, it's all about healthy living, and sometimes we can even talk about nutrition to guide you about food, the kind of food you should eat and the kind of food you should not eat, and of course the time you should eat and the time you should not eat. Now, before we proceed into that, I remain your host, T-Fit. T-Fit is a versatile fitness trainer. 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So, but before we go into what we are going to talk about today, let's take a time out, drink water, and do some light exercise routines, and the show continues in a jiffy.

Welcome back to Staying Fit with T-Fit. I said what we are going to look about today is the question, is there such a thing as too much exercise? Am I exercising too much? Hope I'm not overdoing. So that is what we are going to talk about today. So, and we all know that as people say this, too much of everything is bad. This can also be said about exercise. We can say that you exercise too much, and why are you over exercising? Of course, we can say that about exercise. Now, there have been suggestions of some health effects when someone engage in too many or strenuous exercise routines. There are some health effects if you engage in too many strenuous exercise routines every day. Now, what we know today is that people who perform strenuous exercise every day may not even get additional health benefits than people who just do moderate exercise activities every day. So what we advise is, if you must exercise every day, you take it easy. You do moderate exercise routines at least for 30 minutes every day. And I also, on the other hand, advise people that if you must exercise every day, then you have to take it easy. You know, since we eat food every day, especially those unhealthy foods, and you want to burn those calories of containing the food you have eaten, then you have to exercise at least 30 minutes every day. Don't overdo it. Don't overdo. You know, sometimes you overdo some exercise routines and you might end up hurting yourself, hurting your joints and causing some kind of body pains when you, most especially when you engage in strenuous exercise activities or strenuous exercise routines. So all you need to do is, if you must exercise every day, you have to take it easy. Do moderate activities. Do moderate exercise. You can decide to skip 1,000 in a day. That is not too much. You can decide to do some jumping jacks, like 100 jumping jacks. That is also not too much. And you can decide to do some sit-ups and crunches every day. That is not too much. As a matter of fact, sit-ups and crunches will even help your abdominal muscles. It will strengthen your abdominal muscles. I don't think that is too much for you to do every day. Please note that you don't have to engage in strenuous exercise activities every day. That might cause injuries. That might cause some health effects to your body. So that is it on the show today. But before we go, let's take another time out, and T-Fit will be right back.

One of the questions people ask us, people ask if is if there's anything like you exercise too much or you are overdoing your exercise routines and all that. Now, and we have advised that if at all you must engage in exercise routines every day, then it has to be done moderately. You have to do some moderate exercise routines that would not cause injuries to your joints, injuries to your muscles, that you don't have tear in your muscles and probably back pains. You know, sometimes when you engage in strenuous exercise routines, it might result to back pain, especially when you do strength training, when you lift heavy weight. So we have advised today that do moderate exercise routines, and such as jump ropes. You can decide to skip 1,000 in a day. That is not too much. You can decide to do some jumping jacks, at least about 100 in a day. That will keep you going. That, I think, is not too much also. You can decide to do some crunches, some sit-ups, you know. Remember that sit-ups helps your abdominal muscles. It strengthens your abdominal muscles. So I don't think when you do sit-ups every day too, that will be too much, and that will cause any health effects to your body. So that is it on the show today. But before we go, let me remind you that in case you have any questions you want to ask regarding fitness, any question you want to ask regarding your health, any questions you want to ask regarding your fitness journey, you can always reach me on my WhatsApp number. My WhatsApp number is 080-8468-1184. You can also follow me on Instagram. My Instagram handle is TFit07. Okay, so you can reach us and come out. Tell us what you think you need to know regarding fitness and everything you want to know regarding your health and healthy living. So that is it on the show today. Always remember that your fitness and health is my business. Bye for now.

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5: 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Today, we're going to pave the way for talks on social media etiquette. You know, social media has come and hit us like a snowball. Slow, steady, but with a big bang. I'm still getting used to it because who wants to be left behind in this realm of new high technology? In many ways, it's a great tool to stay socially active. More and more businesses have tapped into this opportunity of using this as a platform to expand their connections, sustain relationships, increase their net worth, as well as get and stay ahead of competition. 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These people become interested in what you have to say. They gain knowledge following you, and ultimately, they become loyal to your product or service on offer. 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It's amazing how so many people have tuned onto social media. After all, it's on the go, right in our very palms. Most gadgets now can link you on to almost any form of social media. It goes without saying that if you really want an active marketing tool and to reach out to many people all at the same time, just post something through your social media platform and instantly you will see the response. Having said that, social media has a flip side to it. Not only can it be a main source for money making for you, but it also can be a complete nuisance, as I've mentioned earlier. Some people are glued onto social media. They then become so uncivilized about what they do and what they say. They then force themselves into cyberbullying because they know that you can't see them, and guess what? There's absolutely nothing you can do about it. It's also been known to make people very unproductive, especially if they abuse the usage of it. For instance, I remember one of my friends sharing a tweet of one of our friends from her plate of pounded yam and egusi, which she was telling us she was about to dig into, to her empty plate to show how much she enjoyed it, down to the gist about the new bag she had just bought. And guess what? She was doing all of that while she was at work. Now that sounds familiar for many people who engage in tweets, but really, are you really saying anything? Is it really good value for your time? I guess what I'm trying to say is that you need to be wary of when you send out tweets. Okay, once you're at work, try not to send tweets during proper work hours. You know, you could do this, of course, on the way home, in the car, or at your lunch break, but try to be productive when you need to be. Let me share a few tips with you on social media. Firstly, don't forget, with social media, there's no such thing as privacy. Everything you put on social media is permanent, searchable, and easily accessible. Before you post anything, ask yourself whether you don't mind seeing yourself on the front page of your daily newspaper. There is no control on what happens to your social media post. Once you've made a post public, they're out there forever. Be careful. Potential employers, future loved ones and their families, and everyone else will be able to find and view every comment, post, and photo that you have made. When it comes to Facebook, have a presentable and updated profile. Use your real-time photo, not a graphic or a cartoon. Don't be a cyber stalker. Don't randomly find people. With Twitter, retweet any good tweet. Don't tweet in a meeting. Consider it an honor for people to follow you. Now, even though Twitter can be used as a platform for advertising, job openings, and business networking, you have to remember that you can only use 140 characters at a time. So there's need for you to be very selective and precise whenever you're sending out a tweet. And finally, when it comes to using the hashtag, use the hashtag only when it is relevant. It's actually used just for you to highlight and cover events that are happening real time and real time only. That's all we've got time for today. I hope you enjoyed what you listened to. See you next time.
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0: Health.
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0: 6 a.m. till 12 p.m. Mondays through Fridays. If breakfast had a soundtrack, this would be it. Panache Radio. Good life. Good energy. Good morning.

Good morning, Lagos. 7 minutes come past 8 a.m. And yes, today promises to be the 8th day in the month of May 2026.

Yes, so welcome to Newsport Review and Analysis. It is the voice of Noel Okafor on the wheels and steels. Yes, I've got lots of newspaper to review this morning. I've got the Punch, I've got the Nation, as well as the Daily Post publication. But permit me to start from the Punch newspaper. Let's quickly see what the Punch newspaper hosts for us this morning. Well, this comes with a broader headline. Primary elections, APC consensus pushes faces resistance in states. Primary elections, APC consensus push faces resistance in state. Well, you can get details of this very story on Punch newspaper. And away from that, National Assembly okays a 2.29 trillion naira FCT budget, says 76% for capital projects. National Assembly okays 2.29 trillion naira FCT budget, says 76% for capital projects. You can get details of this very story on the Punch newspaper. Fraud, Nigerian faces 20-year jail in U.S. Start story, fraud, Nigerian faces 20 years jail in U.S. And PGF denies a report of Uzodinma's removal as chairman. PGF denies report of Uzodinma's removal as chairman. Still on the Punch newspaper, this is a beautiful morning. Nigerian pledges to strengthen bilateral cooperation with India. Nigeria pledges to strengthen bilateral cooperation with India. You can get details of this very story as well on the Punch newspaper. Kwaibom governor hails progress at Convention Arena Hotel project. Kwaibom governor hails progress at Convention Arena Hotel project. And a Kano governor submit APC nomination form. Kano governments submit APC nomination form. Get to read interesting stories like this on the Punch newspaper. Now let's quickly turn our attention away from the Punch newspaper. Let's see what the Daily Post publication hosts for us this morning. This one talks of on the foreign scene, agreement with Iran on ending war might not happen, says Trump. Sastery, agreement with Iran on ending war might not happen, says Donald Trump. And this comes on a broader headline on the Daily Post publication. They threatened to kill us. Five rescued Ogun students recount audio with kidnappers. They threatened to kill us. Five rescued Ogun students recount audio with kidnappers. Well, the rival race of five students of Gateway ICT Polytechnic Sapade in Ogun State have recounted their experiences after they were rescued from kidnappers. Sad story. It tells us more about our insecurity challenge in the country. All right, away from that, a beautiful one. This one really talks stuff. They say Muslims should produce next Oyo governor. ICC says 2027 Muslims should produce next Oyo governor, says ICC. And yes, I'm talking about a windstorm. Windstorm ravages KB communities, destroys houses. Windstorm ravages KB communities, destroys houses. I mean, this is really not interesting, knowing fully well how the weather is right now. And it's so sad that in KB State, people have been left, you know, displaced by the windstorm. Well, you can get to read details of this very story on the Daily Post publication. It comes with the headline, Windstorm Ravages KB Communities, Destroy Houses. All right, still on the Daily Post publication, let's see what the Daily Post publication hosts for us this morning. Let's see. More stories are making run in this particular angle. Okay, this one says, from Aba to London, Life Leisure Beer rewards a consumer through back-to-back campaign. Well, this on the business angle. Well, after federal government removal of aircraft leasing company, KMO sees a landmark Airbus deal in France. After federal government approval of aircraft leasing company, KMO sees landmark Airbus deal in France. Well, the writer of that story is that as part of the follow-up effort to the federal government's approval for the establishment of a national aircraft leasing company, Nigeria have actually sealed a landmark Airbus deal in France. Well, get to read details of this very story as well on the Daily Post publication.

And yes, I'm moving our attention away from the Daily Post publication. This is coming from The Nation. It comes with a broader headline, Shetima, Nigeria working. Really? Is Nigeria working at the moment? Shetima says Nigeria working. Well, you can get to read details of that very story on The Nation newspaper. It comes with a broad headline, like I said, and it's on the front cover of the, you know, of The Nation newspaper. All from that, Omoagege submits a nomination form, pledges support for Tinubu Oboriwori. Omoagege submits a nomination form, pledges support for Tinubu Oboriwori. Well, read details of this very story as well on The Nation newspaper. Owusheni resigns as Makinde security advisor on Fo's governorship ambition. Owusheni resigns as Makinde security advisor on Fo's governorship ambition. Everyone is tinting towards, you know, attending a position right now ahead of the 2027 general election. Let's see what actually happens. That is actually in the corner. This one talks of a federal government demands anti-xenophobia action from South Africa. Federal government demands anti-xenophobia action from South Africa. Edo APC primary aspirant drops Rep's ambition. Edo APC primary aspirant drops Rep's ambition. Well, details can be found on The Nation news of paper. Still talking about APC Rivers West, Jack Rich seeks APC ticket. Rivers West, Jack Rich seeks APC ticket. And going straight up to Ebonyi State, Ebonyi Edo Council endorses Nwifuru, preaches reconciliation. Ebonyi Edo's Council endorses Nwifuru, preaches reconciliation. Let's see what this reconciliation is all about. And if you want to find out what the reconciliation is all about, visit The Nation newspaper this morning.

Now let's quickly turn our attention straight to the Vanguard newspaper. Let's see what the Vanguard newspaper has for us at this beautiful Friday morning. Well, this comes with a broader headline: xenophobia. Federal government moves to evacuate Nigerians from South Africa. Xenophobia. Federal government moves to evacuate Nigerians from South Africa. Well, the write of this story is that the federal government has commenced arrangements to evacuate Nigerians willing to return from the South Africa following renewed anti-foreign protest and rising tension in parts of the country. Well, it's a good decision. I mean, we shouldn't actually leave our people in this kind of situation. Yeah, the last report was that the federal government, you know, said well, they cannot, you know, come back but on their own expenses. But right now, the federal government are now making the move. And the headline reads, federal government moves to evacuate Nigerians from South Africa. You can get details of this very story on Vanguard newspaper. Well, all from that, custom agent protest marine police disruption of legitimate trade. Custom agent protest and marine police disruption of legitimate trade. You can read that story on the, you know, Vanguard newspaper this morning. Well, FRC unveils incentives to grow actuarial workforce. FRC unveils incentives to grow actuarial workforce. Court hears suit seeking to stop Jonathan's 2027 bid today. Court hears suit seeking to stop Jonathan's 2027 bid today. Why stop him? I mean, the last time we checked, his tenure is not yet completed. It's not fully completed. And people still want him to come back, right? People still want him as the president. But let's see what actually happens. The suit is set to take place today, and the hearing will be, you know, done today. So we'll get to see what actually comes out from that. But if you want to read further details of this very story, hurriedly visit the Vanguard newspaper. Senate makes a U-turn, rescinds a controversial rule bearing first-term senator. A Senate makes a U-turn, rescinds a controversial rule bearing first-term senator. Well, this is after the, you know, buzz boost, the back and forth, the fight, you know, and the, you know, the senatorial talk about meeting, I mean, in the Senate House, where, you know, there was, you know, an exchange of, you know, exchange of power between Senator Akpabio and, I mean, the Senate President, and as well as the one representing Edo State, the man, and I mean, the strong man himself. the battle was really, really, really tough. And yeah, we kept talking about it. And it's not the, you know, it's not one interesting story that people want to see, you know, come out from the National Assembly. But it is what it is. And the Senate has actually moved on to, you know, adjust that particular one. And we just hope that we get a better position with this amendment and with this adjustment that, you know, was actually made. Yes, like I said, this was coming after the, you know, the back and forth at the you know, the head-to-head with the Senate President Godswill Akpabio and the man representing you know, Edo State, former Edo State, you know, Governor Godwin Obaseki.

0: sorry, not Godwin Obaseki, rather to see Adams Oshiomhole. Apologize for that one. Well, details of this very story can be found on the Vanguard newspaper, as we will talk about that on the second segment of the show and see what this adjustment is all about. We'll go on this short break, and when we come back, it'll be time to go straight into the second segment of newspaper review and analysis on Panache Radio. Go nowhere and don't touch that dial.
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3: 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The left-hand side on the column there, Arteta is gunning for glory, saying that Arsenal are ready to end their trophy drought after going to another level this season.
4: Health.
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4: 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If breakfast had a soundtrack, this would be it. Panache Radio. Good life, good energy, good morning.

All right, yes, welcome back from that war. Now that takes the time to 20 minutes up past the hour 8 a.m. And yes, are you still locked on to Panache Radio? This is the morning news for review and analysis. And yes, it is the voice of Noel Okafor. Now let's talk about, the top headline making the run. This one reads, Senator makes a U-turn, reinstates a controversial rule barring first-term senators. Like I said, we've been talking about this, and according to a report reaching our desk, the Senate yesterday made a dramatic U-turn on its controversial amendment barring first-time senators from contesting for presiding offices, reopening the race for Senate President and Deputy Senate President in the 11th National Assembly. The reversal, effectively, gradually threw open, the 2027, Senate leadership contest to all elected senators. Before now, there were restrictions for incoming senators and as well for those who have actually not reached a particular tenure. But right now, it has been thrown open to all senators, to really, contest. Well, regardless of tenure and, ending attempt to restrict the race to ranking lawmakers returning, from the current assembly. Well, yes, there is no fewer than 6 serving governors, 15 former governors, and yes, Mrs. Betty Akeredolu, wife of the late immediate, pastor on those state governor Rotimi Akeredolu, all have actually, indicated interest in, going to the red chambers of the National Assembly next year. So it's going to be interesting. I mean, seeing 15 former governors, see 7 governors, and as well as a woman. I mean, the wife of the late Ondo State governor, fighting for positions like this. Well, the Senate's decision, to really amend this, followed a mounting criticism that, the amendment standing order conflicted with the provision of the 1999 Constitution. Yes, the Senate, rescinded the amendment, through a motion sponsored by Senate leader Senator Okpeyemi Bamidele of APC Ekiti Central, and yes, presided over by Deputy Senate President Senator Jibrin Barrow. Well, the motion, entitled Recession and, Recommitter of Orders 2, Subsection 2 and Order 3, Subsection 1 of the Senate Standing Orders 2023 as amended, was overwhelmingly adopted through a voice vote. And yes, the development signals a major shift

Senate Baroo Jibrin, who presided over the plenary, described the motion as straightforward and commended the Senate leader for quickly, you know, identifying the constitutional inconsistency. Well, Oshiomhole protest immediately. That was Tuesday. Immediately after the reversal, Senator Adams Oshiomhole faltered the manner the amendment, you know, was initially handled, calling for a broader consultation on sensitive legislative matters. And why Bamidele was responding to that, condemned it as well on what he described as unnecessary drama surrounding the earlier amendment. He said, and I quote, said, "We cannot allow this kind of drama to go on in the Senate. The drama must stop because it is not helping the image of the institution." And yes, I support that. I mean, we should be seeing something like this from leaders who we expect more from. Well, meanwhile, the battle for Senate seats ahead of the APC primaries on May 18 has intensified. So no fewer than 6 outgoing APC governors and over 15 former governors have entered the race, which looks really more interesting. Among 7 governors seeking Senate seats are Abdullahi Sule of Nasarawa State, Amadou Fintiri of Adamawa, Abangana Zulum of Borno, Mai Mala Boni of Yobe, Dakwa Biodo of Ogun, you know, Hope Uzodinma of Imo State, and Abdurrahman Abdurrazak of Kwara State. And yes, former governors already in the Senate or seeking return include Gosui Akpabio, Adams Oshiomhole, Oji Kalo, Simon Lalong, Aminu, Tambuwa, Saraki Dixon, Gbenga Daniel, Samuel Tom, and Yahaya Bello, among others, are seeking for a return. Well, this will be the much you can only take on this segment of the newspaper review and analysis. Join my colleague Boye tomorrow, Monday, for another fresh edition of the newspaper review and analysis. I remain Noah Lokavo. Thank you for dropping by.

Entertainment Radio. It is the voice of the BIG. To the end, you on well, Okafo on the wheels and steels, welcoming you to, yes, Friday's a special of a Sport 360, where we talk about sports as it concerns football, the dunking and slamming world of basketball, game of tennis. But yes, it still promises to be the 8th day in the month of May 2026, and Noel Okafo will be taking you around the world on our football story. Is interesting headlines are making the rounds. Yes, we'll talk about MPFL this morning. Also bring you up to speed with what is actually happening around the Copam of Chelsea. I'll talk about Cristiano Ronaldo, who, you know, is making records and who's setting records right now. We'll also talk about the Europa League finally concluded yesterday. Nottingham Forest are out of the tie, as well as Braga, and Aston Villa is set for a final against Freiburg. We'll talk about that on the show. Yes, of course, stories are making a run on Burna Boy, who's set to feature on official 2026 FIFA World Cup anthem. Really gonna be interesting, because yes, he wouldn't be doing that alone. Well, yes, for Azizat Ojuala, she powered Al-Ahly to Saudi Women's Cup final. I'll also talk about that on the show. I'll urge you to sit by your real set, strap up that seat belt, tell someone to tell someone that the BIG to the NUEL is here with a sport bulletin. Are you ready to do this with me? Let's go. And yes, at top of the morning once more, trust you woke up on the right side of your bed. Just like people will say, a charity begins from the home. Let's talk about football. Let's start from our home front. Let's talk about football as it concerns the Nigerian Premier League. I mean, there's been an announcement from that end. Well, the Nigerian Premier League Football League, MPFL, has announced that, you know, the match day 37 and, you know, match day 38 fixture, which will be, you know, the penultimate fixture for match day 37 and the last fixture for, you know, the MPFL season, will be played simultaneously. Well, the MPFL chief operating officer, talking about Davidson Wumi, you know, disclosed this in a memo sent to all clubs. That was yesterday. Well, for Wumi, he actually said something. He said that the move is, you know, to ensure that sporting fairness, you know, is carried out and is also, you know, being made to protect the integrity of the league, which is really, really interesting. Well, according to him, he said, in our quotes, it has also become imperative to remind all clubs that the remaining games of the match day 37 and 38 have been scheduled to be played simultaneously on the same date with a kickoff time of 4 p.m. Well, I used to think that it's only in the English Premier League that we see this. For the last fixture of the season, I'll get to see all the games, you know, played on the same time. But this time around, the MPFL, the Nigerian Premier Football League, have taken a major decision regarding our kickoff time for the penultimate fixture and the last fixture of the MPFL season. A lot is there to be played for. Remo Stars are still battling relegation, and the final is going down, to the last drop. Rangers and the Rivers United are set to slug it out on who takes the title. For Rangers, it might just be the ninth Premier League title that they will be winning if they get that one on the back. Well, according to the statement, also Omi said something. He said that should any club have issues with it, you know, unavailability of his regular venue, such a club must choose and communicate an alternative MPFL, you know, accredited venue before the close of business. You know, that is yesterday, which I believe every club should have, you know, made their decision on their venue for the last and, you know, the penultimate fixture of the MPFL. Well, let's see what actually happens. I mean, it's a big decision from, you know, the MPFL board. So we'll see if it is something that we'll get to see at the end of the day. Now, away from that, now let's talk about football as it concerns Europa. Let's start from, should we say, the World Cup as it concerns the world. Let's not go straight to Europe first. Maybe talk about the world, talk about football as it concerns, you know, Nigerian players, you know, playing their trade in Europe. Now, let's talk about Burna Boy, who is actually, you know, making headlines this morning. Well, popular Nigerian singer Burna Boy will join Colombian pop icon Shakira to perform the official song of the 2026 FIFA World Cup title, Die Die. Well, it will be the sound that, you know, that will be heard in the World Cup come 2020.
sees a June. Yes, a June. Yeah, it will be the second consecutive time that Nigerian artist will feature in a World Cup as song. Well, if you recall, Davido featured in the official song of the 2022 FIFA World Cup, the one tagged Higher, Better Together. Well, the song will be officially released on Thursday. That is on Thursday, next week, Thursday, May 14th. So we'll see what happens. Well, in her own post, Shakira wrote, from Maracanã Stadium, here is Die Die, the FIFA World Cup official song 2026. Coming 5 to 14, we are quite ready at Bonoboy. Well, the 2026 FIFA World Cup, will be co-hosted by Canada, Mexico, and United States of America. If you missed that information, and yes, the competition will run from June 11 to July 19. So, strap up your seatbelt, get ready for that spontaneous one. And then straight out to football as it concerns a Nigerian footballer, a woman footballer, Azizat Oshola. Yes, Azizat fired a hat-trick as Al Ahly trashed Al Qaeda 5-1 to reach the final of the Saudi Women's Cup. Well, Al Ahly won the tie 7-2 on aggregate, having defeated their opponent 2-1 in the first leg. Well, Oshola netted twice in the first half and completed her hat-trick in the 73rd minute. Well, the Nigerian international has now scored 23 goals and provided assist across all competition this season for his club, for her club side. And for Al Ahly, they will face either Al Ahly or Al Nassr in the final. Well, international teammate, talking about Ashley Plumtree, is on the book for Al Nassr. So it's going to be interesting to see how these two, squares off in the final of the Saudi women's competition. Well, away from that, and now let's talk about football proper as it concerns Europe. Now, let's click on attention to talking about the man himself, Cole Palmer. He has taken a decision on joining Manchester United. So, according to reports reaching out, there's Chelsea star Cole Palmer's stance on joining Manchester United from Chelsea has been reviewed. Well, meanwhile, Manchester United have ruled out the possibility of a significant, summer transfer for the unsettled Chelsea player. That's according to report. And Palmer has been associated with a departure from Stamford Bridge after experiencing a challenging season for both himself and the club. Well, since his £40 million transfer from Manchester City in 2023, the 24-year-old has emerged as a standout player, earning the Premier League Young Player of the Year accolade at the conclusion of his inaugural season in West London. Well, this, if you talk about that season, Cole Palmer recorded an impressive 42 goals involvement and netted an additional 18 goals last term, contributing to Chelsea's qualification for the Champions League and their victory in the Club World Cup and Conference League. Well, the England international has also reached double figures this season. However, his inability to regain peak form has cast doubt on his position in Thomas Tuchel's squad for the upcoming World Cup at this summer. Well, reports indicate that Palmer is feeling unsettled at Chelsea, and they also state that he would welcome a transfer to Manchester United, the club he supported during youth, following their qualification for the UEFA Champions League. Yes, I want to ask this: why is almost all Chelsea players a young fan of Manchester United? We saw that with Mason Mount, right? He won the Champions League with Chelsea, and he also wanted to play for his boyhood club, which was Manchester United. And he left Chelsea to Manchester United in a very sumptuous fee. And he said something over, I think that was a few weeks back, he said, one dream he wants to actualize is winning the Premier League with Manchester United. He said he has won the Champions League with Chelsea. So the next action point for him, the next big plan for him, is to win the Premier League with Manchester United. And right now, Cole Palmer is being linked to Manchester United. And according to reports, he has supported United growing up. And this might just be another move, in the shape and in the likes of that of, Mason Mount. So let's see what actually pans out. Let's see if United will be willing to splash the cash this summer for Cole Palmer to join them. And if he does join, where is he going to play for Manchester United? Well, they've actually struggled in the position of Mbeumo and Ahmad. Maybe Palmer might just shift into that right wing position, or maybe be a substitute and push Bruno Fernandes for a starting spot in the number 10 position. And yes, I'm still talking about Cole Palmer, although the Red Devils are Palmer
in a high regard that they do not consider him a primary target and will prioritize the recruitment of at least two central midfielders and two defenders instead. Well, should Manchester United reconsider their stance, report says that Chelsea will demand approximately £90 million, which is quite huge, to part ways with Kupama. And even if United's interest in Kupama has dismissed, has been dismissed and also diminished, it still seems improbable that the playmaker will fulfill his contract with Chelsea, which extends to 2033. And now let's jet off to Saudi Pro League, where Cristiano Ronaldo netted his 100th Saudi Pro League goal, which is really, really interesting. Well, Al-Nassr striker Cristiano Ronaldo has scored his 100th goal in the Saudi Pro League. Well, Ronaldo hit the landmark yesterday night after finding the back of the net in their 4-2 win over Al-Shabaab. Well, his Portuguese teammate João Félix grabbed a hat-trick as they, moved 5 points clear at the top of the league. If there is anyone I want to see win the Saudi Pro League, this season, it's Cristiano Ronaldo. Since Messi moved to the MLS, it's still been the competition as usual, the comparison on who has won more and who has not won more. Ronaldo has not won the league and all that. Don't forget that for the club he has, played at, he's definitely, won something there. He's won the league title, the cup titles and all that. Manchester United, he won the Premier League title. Real Madrid, he won the Spanish La Liga title. At Juventus, he won the Scudetto. And, in Saudi right now, he will fancy winning it this season as their 5 points are clear. Well, Ronaldo's goal, got his goal in the 75 minutes, converting Sadio Mane's, low cross to make it a 3-1. And yes, the 41-year-old, reached a 100 mark less than 4 seasons for the club. And yes, it is his 26th goal of the current campaign, which they hope to finish with the league title. You ask yourself, how is Ronaldo still scoring in this particular age? It tells you that this man is a magician and is a bone scorer. And now let's quickly turn our attention straight to the Europa League, where Aston Villa on Thursday eliminated Nottingham Forest, an English brother from the UEFA Europa League semi-final encounter, where Emery Unai's side won 4-0 against the Premier League rivals at Villa Park to qualify for the final. While Aston Villa progressed to the Europa League final on a 4-1 aggregate victory, having lost at the first leg 1-0 last week. Yes, they will now face Freiburg in the Europa League final slated for May 20th. It means that Arsenal will be playing May 30th, UEFA Champions League final against Paris Saint-Germain. Aston Villa will be facing, Freiburg in the Europa League final. So it's going to be interesting to see that both English team win something, either win the Europa League or win the UEFA Champions League. Well, for Freiburg, Freiburg actually booked their place in the Europa League final after beating Braga 3-1 in the semi-final second leg played at home on Thursday, where the German Bundesliga side progressed to the final on a 4-3 aggregate win, having lost a 2-1 in the semi-final first leg.

And all right, so wrapping up the show, Sport 360. This is a beautiful Friday morning. Let's quickly talk about the games that are slated at tomorrow, being Saturday in the English Premier League. Well, Liverpool will go up against Chelsea in an early kickoff game, 12:30. That game is slated. While Brighton will go up against Wolverhampton Wanderers at 3 p.m. Fulham will go up against Bournemouth at 3 p.m. as well in the Premier League. While Sunderland welcome Manchester United at Stadium of Light at 3 p.m. That game is slated. Manchester City will lock on with Brentford 5:30 p.m. And yes, Manchester City knows that, they know that this game is very, very important. They know that this game is very important. Nothing but the win must come out from this particular game after the drew to Everton, you know, last week. So this time around, you get a win against Brentford, you hope that Arsenal lose, and you hope that you're able to do catch up. We'll see how that one passes out on Saturday as Chelsea will go up against Liverpool. For Liverpool, they'll be hoping to get a result as, yes, their UEFA Champions League qualification spot is on the risk here. Having lost to Manchester United last weekend. Well, in La Liga, Elche will go up against Deportivo Alaves, while Sevilla will lock on with Espanyol. The match between Elche and Deportivo is slated for 1 p.m., while Sevilla and Espanyol is slated for 3:15 p.m. Well, Atletico will welcome Celta Vigo after, you know, evicting, you know, the UEFA Champions League. That game is slated for 5:30 p.m. on Saturday, while Real Sociedad will go up against Real Betis 8 p.m. same Saturday. And fast forward into other league, let's see, Bundesliga is back as well on Saturday. Asbo go up against Borussia Mönchengladbach 2:30 p.m. Hoffenheim same time with Werder Bremen, while RB Leipzig will go up against St. Pauli same time in the German Bundesliga. Well, for VfB Stuttgart, they will lock on with Bayern Leverkusen same time 2:30 p.m. while Wolfsburg will kick off things with Bayern Munich 5:30 p.m. And yes, for the Italian Serie A, hostility returns as well. Cagliari will go up against Udinese 2 p.m. while Lazio will trade tackles with Inter Milan in the Fiesta 5 p.m. That game is slated. Lecce will go up against the Juventus in what promises to be a clash that, you know, will propel Juventus to such high and finish in the UEFA Champions League spot. Well, that game is slated for 7:45 p.m. Nigerian time. Well, for Ligue 1 in England, Stevenage will go up against Stockport, County, while Bolton Wanderers will lock on with Brad for City. Well, for Sunday, hostility returns as well, starting from the English Premier League, where we see top clubs, you know, going up against each other. But first, in the MPFL, just like we said, on Sunday, 4 p.m. all match are slated. I said that before. Now, Abia Warriors will go up against Akun Califat. Ekanami Warriors will welcome Niger Tornadoes. Enugu Rangers will lock on with Benda Insurance. While Kano Pillars and Lafia Boys will go up against Warri Wolves. Kasina United will welcome Ikorodu City. Kwara United will trade tackle with Eyimba. While Nasra United will entertain Plateau United. Remo Stars will battle relegation against the Bayelsa United. Washington Stars will entertain Baro FC at Damasimba Ibadan. Well, Wiki Tourist will lock on with Rivers United. We'll see how that game pan out. Same time, all these games are slated. Why, for the English Premier League, Burnley will go up against Aston Villa 2 p.m. Crystal Palace the same time with Everton at the Circus Park. Why, Nottingham Forest will entertain Newcastle United. Well, West Ham United at London Stadium will lock on with Arsenal. That game is slated for 4:30 p.m. if you want to watch that game. For La Liga, Mallorca will go up against Villarreal 1 p.m. while Atletico Club will go up against Valencia 3 p.m. Real Oviedo will lock on with Getafe 7:30 p.m. while Barcelona Real Madrid El Clasico will stage at 8 p.m. And yes, going down a street to the German Bundesliga, Hamburger SV will lock on with a Freiburg, while Cologne will trade tackles with Heidenheim. Mainz 05 will entertain Union Berlin. The time for the match for Hamburger SV and Freiburg is 2:30 p.m., while Cologne and Heidenheim is slated for 4:30 p.m. Well, Mainz 05 will lock on with Union Berlin at 6:30 p.m. And yes, I'm moving straight to the Italian Serie A.
Hellas Verona will go up against Como 1907, while Cremonese will go up against Pisa 2 p.m. The match for Hellas Verona and Como 1907 is an early kickoff game. That game is at 11:30 a.m. While Fiorentina will go up against Genoa 2 p.m. Yes, Parma will lock on with AS Roma 5 p.m. While yes, AC Milan in a very entertaining fixture will go up against Atlanta 7:45 p.m. And yes, I'm moving straight to the French League One. AS Monaco will go up against Lille 8 p.m. Angers will go up against Strasbourg same time. Azure will go up against Nice OG same time. While Le Havre will go up against Marseille same time. Well, for Metz will lock on with Laurent. Paris Saint-Germain, who are now in the UEFA Champions League final against Arsenal, will entertain Brest at the Parc des Princes. They might just be in a very good mood to press Brest at that moment. René will lock on with Paris FC same time, 8 p.m. Why, yes, Toulouse will go up against Lyon at same time as well. For Eric Davise, talking about the Dutch League, Ajax will host Utrecht, FC Utrecht, 3:45 p.m. Same time, Elsasser will go up against Vlodadam. While Grugen will go up against a formidable opponent in Jemigen. That game is slated for 3:45 p.m. as well. 20 will lock on with Sparta Rotterdam and what promises to be a mouth-watering game. 3:45 p.m. that game is also slated. Feyenoord will entertain AZ Alkma. I want to see how Van Persie, Robin Van Persie handles this game. For Fortuna Sittard, they will go up against Zwelle. Zwelle, that game is slated for 3:45 p.m. as well. Go ahead, Eagles will lock on with PSV Eindhoven. All games in the Eredivisie, talking about the Dutch Eredivisie, is slated for 3:45 p.m. Nigerian time. And yes, I'm still on that. Nak Breda will go up against Heerenveen 3:45 same time. Pesta will go up against Heracles same time 3:45 p.m. Well, these will be the match we can actually take on the show this morning. It's been an amazing journey. I promised to talk more about football on Monday. As yes, there will be much more to talk about, from transfer stories to controversial stories. Yes, according to a report, we've been seeing the basketballs at the fight going on in Real Madrid, the blames are on Kylian Mbappe, as well as that that actually happened at the bus stop between Aaron Tchouaméni and as well as Federico Valverde. Last report we actually got from that end is that yes, Valverde has been hospitalized after a physical outburst with Tchouaméni after their training session. And yes, Real Madrid has said to issue a statement, and yes, for Tchouaméni, he might just face some disciplinary ban from games, and for Valverde as well. But right now, Valverde is said to miss the El Clasico match between them and Barcelona as he sustained injury. So we'll see what actually happens. We'll see how Real Madrid comes out from this particular one. It's been a terrible season for Álvaro Bilbao, and we just hope that it doesn't get worse against Barcelona. Like I said, this will be the match controversy on the show. Up next is Health Talk with Richard Falaye. Go nowhere and don't touch the dial.

On the air, everywhere, this is more of your favorite songs right now, right here.

I mean, we've talked about exercise as an antidepressant, how moving your body changes your brain chemistry. And, you know, we talked about Dex job detox, ergonomics, neck pain, and carpal tunnel. Where today we're talking about something that matters to everyone, but especially to people with joint pain, arthritis, and, you know, arthritis, injuries, or just bodies that are tired of being pounded. Low impact and high reward movement. Because here's the truth. For a long, long time, people thought exercise had to hurt to work. No pain, no gain. Well, I'm here to tell you that is not true. You do not need to run marathons or lift every weight to get the benefit of movement. In fact, for many people, high impact exercise does more harm than good. But today we're talking about walking, swimming, yoga, pilates, tai chi, and cycling. Movement that is gentle on your joint but still gives you huge rewards for your heart, your brain, your bones, and even your mood. So if you have been avoiding exercise because it hurts or because you're afraid or hurting yourself, well, this episode is for you.

Now, let me start with why low impact, you know, movement matters. High impact exercise means both feet, you know, leave the ground at the same time. Running, jumping, you know, plyometrics, high intensity, interval training. That kind of movement puts stress on your joint, your knees, your hips, your spine. For a young, healthy person with no joint issues, that stress is manageable. It can even strengthen bones. But for someone with arthritis, past injuries, obesity, or simply older joint, high impact exercises can cause pain and damage. It can make you want to stop exercising altogether, and stopping it is the worst thing you can ever do. Now, low impact exercise means at least one foot stays on the ground at all times. Walking, swimming, cycling, elliptical, yoga, pilates, tai chi. These activities give you, you know, cardiovascular benefits, muscle strength, flexibility, and mood benefits without pounding your joint. Now, here's what the research shows, right? Low impact exercise is just as effective as high impact exercise for improving heart health, blood pressure, blood sugar, and mental health. The difference is that low impact exercise is easier to stick with because it does not hurt, and consistency is what matters most. So if you've been avoiding exercise because your knees hurt when you run, you know, stop running, walk instead, swim instead. You will get the benefit and you will actually do it.

Now let's start with walking. Walking is the most underrated exercise on the planet. It is free. You need no equipment except shoes. You can do it anywhere. It has almost no risk of injury, and the benefits are enormous. Walking reduces your risk of heart disease, stroke, diabetes, high blood pressure, and many more cancers. It improves your mood, your sleep, your energy, and you know, and your brain functions. It even, you know, strengthens your bones without pounding them. It helps with weight management, and it is safe for almost everyone, including people with arthritis, back pain, and even heart conditions. Now you might have want to ask, how much should you work? The famous 10,000 steps is a marketing number. It's not a science number. The real number is closer to 7,000 to 8,000 steps per day for most benefit. But if you're currently at 2,000 steps, do not try to jump to 8,000 overnight. Add 500 steps a week. Go slow and steady. And here is something important. Pacing matters. A leisurely stroll is good, but a brisk walk where you can talk but not sing is better. That is moderate intensity, and that is where the heart benefits really actually does kick in. So put on your shoes, walk to the corner and back, then tomorrow walk a little farther. This is how you start. Now let me talk about swimming and water exercise. This is the ultimate low impact activity. In the water, you're buoyant, your joints are unloaded, your spine is decompressed. People who cannot walk without pain can often swim or do water aerobics without pain. That is not magic, that is physics. Swimming gives you cardiovascular fitness, muscle strength, and flexibility all at once. It is basically excellent for people with, you know, arthritis, you know, a back pain, obesity, and injuries. It's also great for pregnant women and older adults. If you cannot swim, do not let that stop you. Water walking is a thing. Walking back and forth in, you know, waist deep or chest deep waters, do not go to the extreme deep, I'm begging you. It gives you resistance in every direction. Water aerobics classes are fun and social. Even just treading water is good exercise. The downside, you need access to a pool. And of course, we all know that is not available to everyone. And if you have skin condition or chlorine sensitivity, it may not be for you. But if you have access, use it. Your joints will thank you. Now let me talk about yoga. Yoga is not stretching. It is strength, balance, flexibility, and breath work in all in one. Now there are many types of yoga. Some are vigorous and flowing. Vinyasa, power yoga, hot yoga. These are the kinds. Those are highest intensity. Some are gentle and slow. You know, like Asa, Yin, restorative chair yoga, those are for beginners, people with injuries, and even older adults. Now, the benefits of yoga are well researched. It reduces back pain, neck pain, and arthritis pain. It improves balance, which, you know, prevents fall. It lowers blood pressure and heart rate. It reduces stress, anxiety, and even depression. It improves sleep. It even helps with condition like, you know, asthma and even irritable bowel syndrome. If you're new to yoga, start with a beginner class or a video online. Look for words like gentle, restorative, or chair yoga. Do not try to twist yourself into a pretzel in one day. That's not how it works. That is just how you get injured. And here's something important. Yoga is not about touching your toes. It is about what you learn on the way down. Your body is different every day. Some days you'll be flexible. Some days you will not. And that is fine. The practice is showing regardless.
If you cannot get up on the floor, chair yoga is real yoga. You can do it sitting in a regular chair. It works. Do not let pride stop you from moving. Now let me talk about Pilate. Pilate is often confused with yoga, but I'm here to tell you that they're both different. Pilate focuses on core strength, your deep abdominal muscles, your lower back, your pelvic floor, your hips. It also emphasizes controlled, precise movement and breathing. Pilate was developed by Joseph Pilate. He was a nurse and exercise instructor. He created the method to help injured soldiers and dancers recover and even prevent future injuries. So it is very focused on rehabilitation and even prevention. The benefit of Pilate includes improved core strength, better posture, reduced back pain, improved flexibility, and better body awareness. It is especially good for people with chronic back pain. You can do Pilates on a mat with no equipment, or you can use special equipment like the reformer, which uses springs for resistance. Mat Pilates is easier to do at home. There are many free videos online. If you have back pain, start with a beginner class or a private session with a qualified instructor. Poor form in Pilates can make back pain worse. But if it's done correctly, it is one of the best things you can do to or for your spine. Now let me talk about the Tai Chi. Tai Chi is an ancient Chinese practice. This combines, slow flowing movement with deep breathing and mental focus. It is sometimes called moving meditation. Tai Chi is extremely low impact. It is safe for almost everyone, including frail older adults and people with severe arthritis. In fact, Tai Chi is one of the most recommended exercise for fall prevention in older adults. The benefits of Tai Chi are impressive. It improves balance and reduces, falls. It reduces pain from, fibromyalgia. It improves moods and reduces depression. It improves sleep. It lowers blood pressure. It even improves immune function. Tai Chi looks simple, but it is hard to learn from a video. The movements are subtle. If you can, find a class with a qualified instructor. If not, there are good videos online. Just be patient with yourself. These movements take time to learn. And here's something beautiful about Tai Chi. It does not require physical extension. You do not need to get out of breath. You do not need to sweat. You just move slowly and breathe. And yet the benefits are enormous. That is the power of low impact movement. Now let's move to cycling. Let me talk about cycling. Stationary bike or outdoor bike, both are excellent. Cycling is, non-weight bearing. Your body weight is supported by the bike seat that, there's no pounding on your knees, hips or spine. It's perfect for people with knee arthritis or back pain. Cycling is excellent for cardiovascular exercise. It gets your heart rate up, it builds leg strength, and it improves endurance. If you cycle outdoors, you get the added benefit of fresh air, vitamin D, and the mental health boost of nature. If you cycle indoors on a stationary bike, you can watch TV or listen to a podcast while you exercise. Whatever gets you moving. Now, the key with cycling is bike fit. A poorly fitted bike can cause knee pain, back pain, and neck pain. Your seat height should allow your knee to be slightly bent at the bottom of the pedal stroke. Your handlebars should be close enough that you're not reaching. If you're not sure, go to a bike shop and ask for help. A 5-minute adjustment can make the difference between enjoying cycling and hating it. Now, here's the most important thing I can tell you today. The best exercise is the one you will actually do. The one you enjoy doing. Not the one you should do. Not the one your friend loves, but only just the one you enjoy. So try things, try walking, try swimming,
try a yoga class, try a pilot video, try Tai Chi, try cycling. See what feels good, what makes you feel alive, what you enjoy doing. See what fits into your life. See what you look forward to instead of what you dread. If you hate it, you will not stick with it. And consistency matters more than intensity. A 30-minute walk every day is better than a punishing hour at the gym once a week. So give yourself permission to do the exercise that feels good, not the exercise that feels like punishment. Your body has been through enough. It does not need you to beat it up. It needs you to move it gently, joyfully, and consistently. Now, here's your action step for today. Pick one low-impact activity from today's episode. It could be walking, it could be swimming, it could be yoga, it could be pilot, it could be Tai Chi, it could be cycling. Try for 10 minutes today. Just 10 minutes. Now, tomorrow on L Talk, we're talking about youth sports and injury prevention, ACL tears, concussion, overuse injuries, and how to keep our kids safe while they play. That is tomorrow, same time, same place on Panache Radio. Now take what you learned today and do something kind with it. Maybe that is going for a walk. Maybe that is looking up, you know, a gentle yoga video. Maybe that is just telling yourself that movement does not have to hurt to count. Your body is not your enemy. It is your vehicle. And you only get one vehicle. So treat it gently, move it, and not with punishment, but with love. Take care of yourself, Panache family. I will see you next time. And of course, stay tuned, because Boye the Radio Sweetheart is coming on the air to take you on a trip around the world in 30 minutes. Have a great day. Bye-bye.

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5: 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The left-hand side on the column there, Arteta is gunning for glory, saying that Arsenal are ready to end their trophy drought after going to another level this season.
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6: 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If breakfast had a soundtrack, this would be it. 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Good life. Good energy. Good morning.

ever wondered what the streets of China sounds like at dawn? Or what festival looks like in Ethiopia? 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From jaw-dropping cultures, music, and food, to news, fun facts, and eating gems you didn't even know existed, we are taking you on a whirlwind journey across continents, all in just 30 minutes, only on Panache Radio. So buckle up, stay curious, and let the world come to you.

Thank God it's Friday. It's another beautiful Friday morning right here from Panache Radio. It's a beautiful weather right here in Nigeria. It's raining and the weather is like about 30 degrees Celsius. We have some light rain going on, especially in Lagos, Nigeria. It's 2 minutes come past the hour of 10 a.m. How are you all doing this morning? The 8th day in the month of May, 2026. And yes, Around the World on the Radio is back again. Yes, it's time to tour around the world in 30 minutes. Trust me, it's going to be 30 minutes of going around the globe, checking out global headlines, seeing that country of spotlight, and of course, seeing some fun facts that you might not know about. So once again, I welcome you all to Around the World in 30 Minutes with Boy, the Radio Sweethearts. As you all know, we get to start off with global headlines, stories making rounds on different media outlets for this morning. And so we're moving back to the Punch newspaper. Okay, before we start off with that one, let's start off with this on BBC. This one says that Trump is saying the U.S.-Iran ceasefire still in place after exchange of fire in the Strait of Hormuz. That's the story right here this morning. It says the U.S. President Donald Trump says a ceasefire is still in place with Iran despite a clash between the Iran and the U.S. naval destroyers in the Strait of Hormuz, for which both sides blame the other. Now, the U.S. said Iran launched missiles, drones, and small boats against three of its warships in what it's called an unprovoked attack. Trump said Iran trifled with them today. Iran's top military command, meanwhile, alleged that the U.S. had targeted an Iranian oil tanker and another vessel approaching the Strait of Hormuz and carried out aerial attacks on several coastal areas. Now, the flare-up comes a day after Iran's foreign ministry had said it was considering a U.S. proposal to end the war.

So yes, that's the big story this morning on BBC, saying Trump is saying the U.S.-Iran ceasefire still in place after exchange of fire in the Straits of Hormuz. Moving over to another story making round this morning in the U.K. Yes, we understand that, of course, an election took place in U.K. yesterday. And I really, really hope that Nigeria and some other parts of Africa can actually just imbibe that spirit of going into a polling unit and coming out in just less than 5 minutes. I mean, I have a friend in the UK who said she casted a vote in 3 minutes yesterday, and it was simple, fair, and of course everything was seamless, unlike the Nigerian system where you have to queue, and then even with the queue you're not sure if your vote is going to be counted. But anyways, the UK's Labour set for heavy losses in elections as reform makes early gains. Story this morning on Al Jazeera. It says the United Kingdom Prime Minister Keir Starmer's Labour Party is brazen for every defeat in local elections, with Reform UK poised to make gains across the country, according to early results. Now, Labour's woes were already evident in the country, waking up this morning with the governing party losing more than 258 seats in the Nigel Farage's populist party Reform, the UK gaining about 382 seats by 9 a.m. as said this particular morning. So the election is seen as a key test of Keir Starmer's leadership, with Labour trailing behind Reform UK in opinion polls in recent months. Now, in response to the early results, Keir Starmer said he would take responsibility for the outcome, but indicated that he would not step down. So the Reform UK has made early gains in Greater Manchester and the Liverpool City region, with more results to come in. Of course, trust us right here at Panache Radio to give you all of that information. Talking about the Reform UK, we hear that it has also its first council of the campaign, with Newcastle-on-the-Lyme in Staffordshire switching to the populist party from the Conservatives. And so there's a lot of story around this particular election, but I, as a person, I'm really, really key interested in the UK's election. So let's see what happens, and trust us to always give you more information, especially in our 12 o'clock and 4 o'clock bulletin. So yes, that story says UK's Labour sets for heavy losses in elections as reform makes early signs. This story says oil prices jump as U.S. and Iran trade fire in the Strait of Hormuz. That's the story. You find this one on Al Jazeera this morning. It says the oil prices has jumped after clashes between the United States and Iran in the Strait of Hormuz push the tenacious ceasefire to the brink. Now, futures from Brent crude rose as much as 7.5% during a volatile trading session on Thursday before easing as Asia's markets opened this morning. But then the international benchmark stood at about $101.12 per barrel as of this morning as well, and that's like the day's highest. So the latest rise came from the U.S. and Iran's exchange fire in the critical straits, a conduit for about one-fifth of global oil and natural gas supplies, despite the truce announced between the sides on April 7th. But the U.S. Central Command, as a CENTCOM, said it launched strikes on Iran after the three U.S. Navy guided missile destroyers came under attack from Iranian missiles and drones and small boats in the strait. And we saw Iran's Qatam al-Anbiya central headquarters earlier accuse the U.S. of violating the ceasefire by attacking an Iranian oil tanker and another vessel in the vicinity of the waterway. So this whole back and forth, you know, with the Iranians and the U.S., it just continues to go on and on. And we're seeing how the Iran and, of course, the U.S. Navy, they are throwing missiles at each other. They are throwing drones at each other. And it just, you know, begs the question, will this particular war just end?

All right, people, it's time to move to the second segment of the show, which is the most interesting part of the show. Of course, this is checking out this particular country. Well, it's an island. We're going all the way to Mauritius this morning on the show. Stay tuned.

All right, everyone, welcome to Mauritius. This is officially the Republic of Mauritius. It is an island country in the Indian Ocean, located about 1,100 nautical miles off the southeastern coast of East Africa, east of Madagascar. It includes the main island. It's also called Mauritius, as well as Rodrigues, Galega, and St. Brandon. Now, the island of Mauritius and Rodrigues, along with nearby Reunion, a French overseas department, are part of the Mascarene Island, the main island of Mauritius, where the population is concentrated. It hosts the capital city and largest of Port Louis. The country spans about 2,040 square kilometers and has an exclusive economic zone covering approximately about 580,000 square nautical miles. Of course, this country also has beautiful history. I mean, we hear that in 1502, the Portuguese Cantino Plus Nefa had led some historians to speculate the Arab sailors were the first discovered the inhabited island about 975, naming it Dina Arobi. So it's called Ilha do Crime. It's known as the Portuguese map. The island was visited by Portuguese sailors in 1507. And of course, a Dutch fleet under the command of Admiral Van Walsvis landed at what is now the Grand Port District and took possession of the island about 1598 thereabout, renaming it to Maurice, Prince of Orange. So it was named a particular name from by the Portuguese, but then a particular man came all the way. He's a Dutch, and he came all the way. His name is Admiral Van Walsvis. He came all the way to the Grand Port District, and then he saw the island and he said, no, this will be named Maurice. So yes, the British colony of Mauritius now included Rodrigues, Galega, St. Brandon, Chagos, and of course, until 1906, the Seychelles, Mauritius, and France dispute sovereignty over the land of Tromelin, and a treaty failing to mention it specifically. So there's a lot of back and forth with Mauritius and some other interesting country. But yes, Mauritius is one very, very beautiful place, not just to visit because of the island, because the fact that it has beautiful ocean, but then Mauritius is a very, very calm place.

Looking at the foreign relations of Mauritius, this is a country that has a very strong and friendly relations with various African, American, Asian, European, and Oceanic countries, because Mauritius has friendly relations with African states in region, particularly South Africa, by far its largest continental trading partner. So yes, South Africa and Mauritius have wonderful things in common. And we see our Mauritian investors are gradually entering the African markets, notably the likes of Madagascar, Mozambique, Zimbabwe, and some other African countries. And the country's political heritage and dependence on Western markets have led to close ties with the European Union and its member states, particularly France. Relations with India are very, very strong for both historical and commercial reasons as well. So Mauritius established diplomatic relations with China sometime in 1972, but was forced to defend its decision along with some naval contracts with the USSR, that was the former Russia, in the same year as well. So Mauritius is a member of the United Nations, in the World Trade Organization, the African Union, the Commonwealth of Nations, the La Francophonie, the Southern Africa Development Community, the Indian Ocean Commission, and many, many others. So Mauritius has a hybrid legal system, and you know, it's deprived from English common law. Although they speak French in Mauritius, but then they have a hybrid legal system derived from English common law and the French civil law as well. So the constitution of Mauritius establishes a separation of power between the legislature, the executive, and the judiciary, just like some other countries, right? So, but Mauritius has a single structured judicial system consisting of two tiers, the Supreme Court and the subordinate court. So the Supreme Court is composed of various divisions, and you know, the subordinate court as well has its own, like, you know, the court district, the remand court, the court of Rodriguez, and some others. Talking about religion in Mauritius, Hinduism, you know, takes about 47.9%. That's like 50% of its population. Christianity follows with about 33% of the population. Islam also follows with about 19 or 18% of the population. And the rest, who are just living on vibes and inshallah, no religion at all, they take about, you know, 0.63% of the population. So you see most of the population there, they celebrate the likes of Eid al-Fitr, they celebrate different Muslim celebration. You see them going to church, they have the Catholic Church, the Church of England, the Presbyterian Church of Mauritius, the Seventh-day Adventist Church is also in Mauritius, they have mosque everywhere. Hindu temples also surround some parts of Mauritius. And we see them celebrate Diwali as well, because they have some link with Indians. Of course, we also know how brown their skin can be. They look more like Indians. So that's why they celebrate Diwali, they celebrate Ugadi, they celebrate some other celebrations of Hindus, right? So yes, the Chaturi and Christmas Day and many others. So the prominent Mauritian painters include Henri Le Sindier, Malcolm de Chazolles, and Raouf Deroux du Vaucour Bissouk, while some Gabriel Vieux is also a prominent illustrator and graphic designer. They love art in Mauritius. Oh my goodness. Most of the artwork you see on your, I mean, on your wall right here, some of them actually were shipped from Mauritius. And the Mauritian Post Office stamp is also the very first stamp produced by outside Great Britain. I mean, I think there was some kind of misconception that it was in Italy. No, it's Mauritius.

So yes, luxury resorts, blue water, honeymoons, vacation. Yes, you can think Mauritius. Mauritius is a very beautiful place for a honeymoon. I remember when I was very, very young, I used to tell myself that, oh, for my honeymoon, I'm going all the way to Mauritius, or I go to Malta because of its blue waters. Well, it's still a very beautiful place with blue water, lovely sky, luxury resort, and yeah, very beautiful. It's a country where Africa meets India, Europe meets Asia, cultures blend naturally, and languages switch effortlessly.

So once again, reiterating this, because unlike many countries where one ethnic group dominates, Mauritius is deeply multicultural. You see the population, they include people of Indian descent, African descent, Chinese descent, and European descent. And somehow, instead of completely erasing each other's identities, these cultures blended altogether. Now imagine growing up in a place where Hindu festivals are public holidays, Chinese traditions exist, African influence is visible, European systems remain, and Indian food dominates. Amazing, right? All at once. And that place is known as Mauritius. And one thing beautiful about them is that the people in Mauritius often move naturally between cultures. A person may speak Creole at home, speak French casually, someone might be speaking English in the market and understand Bhojpuri or Hindi casually. So you hear more of Hindi, you hear Bhojpuri, you hear French, you hear Creole, all in Mauritius. So it just shows that identity in Mauritius is quite fluid. It's not as rigid as some other countries. So yes, because Mauritius is one of the most linguistically interesting places in Africa, English is actually the official language. It's used in government places, schools, and legal system. But socially, Français is most spoken. You hear them speaking French here and there, extremely, especially on their radio. You hear radio Mauritius. So you hear French on the radio, on the TV. The conversation with people here and there, you have a little bit of Creole. In media, it's more of, you know, French as well. In television and radio, you hear more of French as well. So one thing about them is the Mauritian Creole is like their Pidgin English in Nigeria. So the real heartbeat of everyday life is the French, African language, Malagasy root, and the Indian influence. So one thing is that to understand Mauritius, right, you have to understand how the island was shaped. That's very, very interesting because Mauritius originally had no indigenous population. No, not at all. Nobody lived there permanently at first. All of them came from, you know, colonization. And first it was the Dutch people. They came first. Then came the French. And also later came the British. So no single person was in Mauritius before. It was just all filled with water. But the first person to land on that particular white sand were the Dutch people, and then came French, and then came the British. So now, during the colonial rule, enslaved Africans were now brought over to the island, and later indentured laborers from India, they arrived here and there in huge numbers, and that was how slavery ended, and this changed Mauritius forever. You know, the Indian influence became so massive, not just in population, but, you know, in food, in religion, music, clothing, and festival. So more of their music, they dance and they move like Indians, and of course their skin color looks like an Indian. The Mauritian flag has four horizontal colors, red, blue, yellow, and green. And each color tells a story of this island. This red is a struggle for independence. The blue is talking about the Indian Ocean surrounding that particular island. The yellow is talking about the bright future of Mauritius. And the green is the island's agriculture and natural beauty. So Mauritius gained independence from the Britain in 1968. And today, the president... Darambir Goko, I hope I pronounced it correctly. That's the name of the president, Darambir Goko. So while the prime minister remains a key political figure in governance, politically, Mauritius is often seen as one of Africa's most stable democracies. So all this music you're hearing, it has a particular genre, and this particular genre is known as Sega. Sega music is deeply connected to their history. It originated among the enslaved Africans. So it carries pain, it carries emotion, freedom, and longing of emotions, all of that. So traditionally performed barefoot around fire.

A whole cultural blend on a plate. Mauritian food tells a story, and of course it tells the country's history perfectly, because every culture left something behind. The Dutch, the French, the British, and of course the Indians. So you find Indian curries, you find the turmeric, you find Chinese noodles, very spicy, you find African spice influence and French inspired dishes. So one of the most famous street food in Mauritius is the dal puri. So the dal puri, definitely we know that that's an Indian food, because of course, because of its Indian influence, the dal puri is their very popular street food. It's a very soft flat bread filled with ground split peas. It's often eaten with curry and chutney. And honestly, the street food culture in Mauritius is very huge, because Indians naturally love street food. So yes, Mauritius do love street food as well. And the food is flavorful, it's comforting, and it's layered. Just like the country itself, very, very colorful. So yes, what is Mauritius really? It is not just a luxury resort like I thought about when I was growing up. It's not just beaches. It's not just tourism. Mauritius is a living blend of histories, a place where cultures collided and somehow created harmony. It is African, it is Asian, it is European, and completely on its own at the same time. A country that proves identity does not always have to be singular. Sometimes it can be beautifully mixed.

All right, people, this is where we're joined the cotton on the show for this morning. Thank you so much for staying tuned. I hope you are able to learn one or two things about this beautiful country known as Mauritius. Until next week, Monday, I'll be right here again on Panache Radio. Keep living and experiencing and, of course, exploring the world. My name is Boye, and I am the radio sweetheart. Bye-bye.

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1: Yeah, this shit right here, full circle. I thank Breezy, get fleazy, ain't no squares in the circle. These niggas watch, when I need to trust them, I'm on Tom, I'm on a circle. Haha, show them in body, go ask for Zach about me. It's big up on 10-5, the big fleeko. I'm so Brooklyn, I take a freaky hold a coochie fleeko. I walk to my head, the full stairs, you see that ground up logo?
2: E-Money,
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0: And so that's how we started this week in the name of Jesus, and we're ending this week in the same name of Jesus.
1: Amen.
0: So yes, you have Benson on that particular song. In Jesus' Name is the title of the music. Great song coming from Benson right there. How are you doing this morning? Thank God it's Friday. Yes, yeah. We're super excited.
1: We made it.
0: Yes, I mean, yes. Somebody didn't want to make it yesterday, but
1: the devil is a liar.
0: The devil is a liar.
2: The devil is a lie.
0: Somebody devil wanted to go lie. Yesterday.
1: But Jesus said, my daughter.
0: No, stay back. I don't need
1: your
0: you
1: time.
0: Yet. I don't need. Because why? Why was Rachel? Why were you in a fatal accident at Strong Woman?
3: I don't know why. Why were you?
0: Because I told you in the morning.
3: No.
0: This girl called me at 5 something a.m.
3: Yeah.
0: And she said, we come.
3: Can you do without me on the show? And she was like, yes, you can do without me. And she just rested. When I'm like, what do you mean you can't do without me?
1: I'm coming.
3: Like, immediately.
0: Can't be me.
3: No.
0: Because the moment I drop that call, the first thing I'm going to write is DHR. Because what do you mean? I mean, yesterday was crazy. I was so scared to my bones because we're just talking about something very scary about, you know, death and, you know, and I was like, no, girl, you are going nowhere. But yeah, thank God for life. Thank God for life.
3: Praise God.
1: Hallelujah.
0: All right, cool.
3: Testimony time.
0: No, don't, just end it. Take that to church. Okay, so yes, while some people are looking really dashing this morning, someone is looking like an house help.
3: Yeah.
0: So great.
3: I mean,
0: amazing.
3: Just said
0: for
3: my
0: you.
3: Situation. I'm going through so much.
0: It shows.
3: Be nice to me.
0: Yes, you are.
3: Be nice to me.
0: You are going through a lot. Because you cannot go through a car stumbling and you are here this morning.
3: Yeah, I Come don't know what me. I was thinking.
0: All right, yes, welcome to Panache Entertainment and Trends this beautiful Friday morning. Yes, it is the 8th day in the month of May 2026. And yes, of course, you can really guess that we're super excited. You see, we are lazy lots. And that's okay, because we do love Friday. We do love it, because yes. Why wouldn't you love Friday? Who do you think you are? By Leo, dignity with labor. Anyway, hard worker, enjoy your Mondays. I've left Monday for all of you. I don't like Monday to beat. To those of you who love Monday, enjoy. There is dignity in your labor. I'll be blessed. My name is Boy, and I'm the radio sweetheart. And my people are here again. People of God, what's up?
1: We good.
0: Who was your name? That's what I'm talking about.
3: Okay, so it's Raquel, baby.
4: Why the host with the most.
3: And of course,
0: I don't
3: the
0: know.
3: Survivor.
0: The sub, a.k.a.
1: A.k.a.
0: Hallelujah to Jesus.
1: All right, good morning, Lagos City. My name is Vivian. You already know. You can call me
0: Vivi Cray Cray.
1: And welcome, because we have a lot to tell you.
0: Yes, we do have a lot to talk about. But let us start off with this particular one. I'm very sure Rachel has talked about this on Panache Health Talk. And if you missed it, I don't know what you listened to by 9 a.m. anyway. Today is World Ovarian Cancer Day. It's an international awareness. It's a disease associated with women. World Ovarian Cancer. Of course, men cannot have ovary cancer now. Abby.
3: Yeah.
0: Men can. Do they have ovaries?
1: They can, but they only can if, have what PPD.
0: Only if men have ovaries. Though. Anyways.
1: Oh, yeah. Those transgender.
0: Excuse you.
3: Down.
0: On a straight line. Calm down, thanks. All right, so these days observed worldwide to raise awareness about ovarian cancer and also to, you know, acknowledge the suffering people with ovarian cancer and the effort of their families. And this particular thing begins in the ovaries and it spreads to the organs, including the lungs, the lymph, the node, the liver. Cancer is usually diagnosed with symptoms like pelvic pain, bloating, constipation, and loss of appetite. It's, you know, often observed in patients. And ovarian cancer advocacy organizations use this day to raise their voice in solidarity with patients and work against ovarian cancer. You know, anything, not just ovarian. I just lost someone this week, you know, from cancer. And I mean, if you see me outside and you see that my eyes is red, just know I've been crying. Don't worry, I'm not puffing.
3: Yeah.
0: I've just been crying, okay? So yeah. I mean, losing someone to cancer is because in your mind you'll be like, nah, they'll be fine. They are going through, what do they call it? Chemo. They'll be fine. Boom, they are not

0: important risk factors concerning ovarian cancer. Several people are diagnosed with ovarian cancer at the meridian age, or what do they call it, median age of 63. We understand that, you know, America people are the most people diagnosed with ovarian cancer, and they have like 5 years survival rate. So yes, there's a lot to talk about when it comes to this particular one. So please read up on it. No knowledge is a waste. Even if you're a man and you're listening, please, you have a wife one day, and I'm very sure you have a sister at home. Read about it and educate yourself. It is very necessary. Very, very necessary. So yes, today is Awareness Day, and from all of us right here at Panache Radio, we are begging you to please be aware about this particular disease associated with women. And also, today is also this particular one, UN Global Road Safety Week. This is also an international one. It's talking about safety, and of course, it's an international awareness that, you know, you running to your location will not mean that you get there early. I just wanted to know. Look at you know, Mrs. Survivor now. I'm very sure the boss was running, but look at, they dropped, running. The boss decided to just, you know, hit a tree. They didn't get to the destination.
1: Why me?
0: How are you even here? How are you not traumatized? You think you are?
1: Let me tell you something, right?
0: Tell me.
1: On my way back, on my way to work this morning.
0: Yeah.
2: You were still shaking.
0: You had the trauma.

0: now focus on the drive.
1: Like, man, I was so loud about it. And then everybody were just like, oh my God, so sorry. I'm like, please, I still have 50 years. It'd be nice. Like, but then I was so focused. You think
0: you're the one driving?
1: I was pressing the brake. I was pressing it with him.
0: I know that feeling. Oh my goodness. Crazy, crazy. Auntie, you've been there before. You'll never understand what she's talking about. So yes, just to let you know that you running does not mean that you get it early, because you might actually miss a Waterloo on the road. Mm. So please stop running for your own and, of course, for people that you put in the bus. Mm. I can say this for sure. I don't know about the mainland. Mm. I think, I'm sorry to say this. This might hit you people on the mainland. No, we're on the land, island. We have our own swimming pool.
1: But below that water, river.
0: Yeah, I mean, look at me now. I came very late today. I swam. I was in Olympic. I was like, I swam this morning and I got to the office very late. Exactly. But we have our own fresh air. And that is water getting to our stomach level. But you see, you people on the mainland.
2: How are you going to do?
0: You see, you people on the mainland, there's one thing associated with all of you.
2: What's that?
0: Your bosses.
2: What's that? Was
0: you know, boss, you, yeah, it. The boss. You know, the thing is, you see, that boss can it can pierce through your skin.
1: Yeah.
0: Mm. The boss on the mainland, I think they all need to.
1: You don't even need to have an accident to injure. You notice when people want to come down from their bus, you just hear, my clothes are stuck.

0: right, so welcome back to the show. You're still listening to Panache Entertainment and Trends this beautiful Friday morning right here on Panache Radio, reaching you live from the beautiful city of Lagos, Nigeria. And it's time to move straight into the trends we have making around on social media for today. Mm-hmm. Vivian, take us through what you have.
1: Okay, I have this one from Adekule Gold.
0: Okay.
1: He said, my daughter already showing potentials of becoming a musician.
0: Clock it, girl.
1: What's that her name again?
0: Deja Adejare.
1: Okay, he said, it's interesting to be married to another fantastic songwriter and a musician, and now our daughter is already giving signs that she might be one of the music as well, he revealed. I'm happy, you know, when you are married to, you know, a musician,
0: yeah,
1: and your parents,
0: yeah,
1: and you're seeing your parent doing something
0: music,
1: like that. Yeah, you might want to, just like me too. You know, my parents are working this. And I want
0: but
1: to
0: you, you cannot because, sing.
1: You see me, I'm working for Panache, my potential.
0: Okay. I wanted to say something.
1: My potentials are here.
0: But I'll say that off air to you. Right. Don't so I won't it. Let the whole world
1: I know.
0: Know
1: what you want to say. Don't say it.
0: All right, cool. Anyways, congratulations to Adekule Gold. Mm-hmm. As it's seen that Deja is having potential, she might be the next Queen B. But in our own case, she might be Queen D. Congrats to him and his child. I think he also mentioned the fact that people are getting it twisted that he doesn't have twins.
1: Yeah, he said
0: and
1: he
0: all of that.
1: A baby boy.
0: Congratulobia to you. So why did he now put two children together?
1: He said his internet rumors.
0: Is a lie. It was the one that put it.
1: Him?
0: Yeah. Seriously? On his story. I mean, I saw it that period. Only if it was just like, you know, an image. He just put an image just to depict that he has a child. But then he put two children out. I saw it. Don't make me feel like a fool. Yeah,
1: that's what confused people.
0: Yeah. That was exactly what confused a lot of
1: pictures,
0: us.
1: You know, spreading around.
0: Yeah, it was him. It was the one that posted it on his IG
1: and then
0: story.
1: When Simi gave birth.
0: Yeah.
1: She puts, I think there's a capture she puts about something like about one child or so.
0: Yeah.
1: Like in the comment section. I thought it's twins. Where is it twins?
2: What I'm saying. Wow. Black woman in Asia, in Japan, black woman in Australia. Cha! So me love her no bad.
0: It's all of them. Let's talk about Yubibu's uncle. That is Uncle B from Port Harcourt, Mr. Burna Boy. Now we hear that he's going to feature on the official 2026 FIFA World Cup anthem, and I'm so excited for him.
1: Aww.
0: Yeah. So popular Nigerian singer Burna Boy would join Colombian pop icon Shakira. Yeah, all right. So yeah, apparently Burna Boy might be winding his waist on the stage. Cool. Yeah. To perform the official song of the 2026 FIFA World Cup titled Die. It'll be the second consecutive time a Nigerian artist will feature in a World Cup song. And, you know, remember that, you know, Davido actually featured in the official song for the 2022 FIFA World Cup that was tagged Higher, you know, that one, Better Together. So, yeah. So it's Mr. B's time, and the song will be officially released on Thursday. That's May 14th.
3: We can't wait.
0: We can't wait to die. So yeah, the 2026 FIFA World Cup will be co-hosted by Canada, Mexico, and the United States of America, and the competition will run from June 11th to July 19th. So yes, congratulations to Burna Boy on this great feat, as he is to feature on official 2026 FIFA World Cup anthem alongside Shakira. Yeah, congratulations to him. That's a good one.
1: Congratulations to him. We should go and, you know, wind his waist and, you know,
3: die. Are these couples in our faces?
0: Again? Who is that? Simin ATMF Young?
1: No.
0: Okay,
1: Pella
0: cool.
1: And, Javi.
3: Bless you. Talking about
0: are they a couple?
3: Baby for him.
0: Oh, they're a couple. Oh my God, I didn't know. I thought they were siblings. Oh my God, I thought they were siblings.
3: Oh, stop.
0: My God, sheesh. Okay.
3: But then, yeah, she was saying, oh, she can't have a baby for someone like you.
0: Oh, you
1: but,
0: see.
1: But wait. Sorry.
0: Okay.
1: Sorry. But she can collect his gifts. Collect cars, collect money, collect boys. Well,
3: who forced
1: baby.
3: Him to get the gift?
0: You see, when they told.
1: Fear my gender.
0: Fear women. Your gender be doing a lot. Because what do you mean? After collecting all the orishi-rishi,
1: now you can't get down in having
0: now
1: child.
0: You can
1: Girl, please.
3: And you know, she didn't just say it ordinarily. It was, she kept on twisting the knife. So let me read it out to you.
1: Oh my God.
3: So, Pella was like, my baby with Jarvis is coming soon. This was
0: live.
3: And then in response, Jarvis shot it down.
2: Blackface Nigeria. Ja. Well, black woman in a Jamaica, America, Africa.
3: Yet.
0: Oh my head.
3: You are not organized.
0: Ah,
3: until
0: oh
3: my God. Until I start seeing changes.
0: Ha.
3: Then Pella now replied.
0: Ah.
3: Despite gifting you bears.
1: Exactly, guys.
3: And Javi said, you can collect it back.
0: Ah, as a big girl she is.
3: Packed in your house.
0: Ha.
1: Don't stress me. Period.
3: How toxic can these kids be?
0: The kid, I love the fact that you're saying kids.
1: Wait, Javi's not a kid.
0: No, they are both children.
1: No. She's older than
3: also,
1: Pella.
3: Also, you think it's about the age?
1: She's older than Pella.
0: Yeah, I know, but she's
1: if
0: a kid.
1: If you calculate, I and Javi's can be like the same age.
0: But you get money.
3: You are not a kid.
0: You ain't kid.
3: But you're mentally stable. That's the difference.
0: You are a kid. I just want you to
1: God,
0: know.
1: No. She just
0: you said, and Javi's, y'all are children.
1: She literally told Pella, look, yeah. Man. Stop it. I cannot look this relationship no pass internet.
0: Hey, whoa.
1: Exactly. Whatever is happening on the internet. Please, I cannot have your child. There's no future between
0: But let's be for real. That was too cruel. That was brutal. That was too cruel of her to say. After giving you the
1: this Pella had an accident.
0: That's why they say stay away from women.
1: Almost killed himself over
0: because of you. Even though that one he was just being so nonsense. It was just being a okay. That was unnecessary. Any boy caused a lot on the Lekki Ajax. It caused too much traffic. And people didn't really care because people were just passing him by. Thanks to one man that just said, you know what, let's just help this boy. But yeah, I think what Javis did, it wasn't really necessary. Maybe she should have said that off camera.
1: Do you get but Pella will still bring it on air.
0: I felt for him, Shao, if you ask me. I felt for him. All right, let's see some other stories making around on social media. There's this lady like that is screaming, my husband want me to have belly before I give birth, so da da da da da da da. And people are telling that this is 2026. This is not April Fool, and this is not Christmas that you do give away with your womb. Don't try it, or you will cry. You will weep because I don't know why we're still having a conversation of women having children before
1: marriage.
0: If you and your significant other, your better half, your rib, your missing rib, you people sit down that, my missing rib, Alpha.
1: I want you to have my baby.
0: And then the other missing rib now say, okay, I'm interested. Mm. I also am psychologically ready for a baby. Mm. Then good and fine. Arrivederci to you, Sella.
1: Oh, lo, lo, lo.
0: But then you are now shoving it down our throats.
2: You're my African queen.
0: Because you want to know whether I'm fertile. Bro. How do I know now? Because everything. Because check the soccer away now. I'm hearing. There's a lot of noise in the toilet, if you know what I mean. Because I wish this thing there is working. Because you can have a pistol and it's not working.
1: But you're not breakable.
0: So am I sure? I'm just pained. Because, you know, now this lady is coming online. She's now crying. Like, she wasn't crying, but then she's looking bothered. I'm not bothered.
1: Nime
0: 2026. Let it go.
3: Let it go.
0: Let it go. Let water carry him go. You know when Davido say water go carry, let the water take him away. Because who do you think you are? That a lot of men do some kind of emotional control, and women think, he just loves me, he cares for me. He doesn't care for you. It's the love that is covering your eye. Because if that boy was just a mere friend, you go too bitter.
3: Fact.
1: I bet you, even if she gets pregnant, he's not gonna marry her.
0: No, he might even marry her.
1: He might not.
0: No, that is a very dicey thing, right? Cultures, right? There are some very... Oh, yeah, good. Your culture. I like the fact that you said it's your culture. Your culture. Very interesting people. I love them so much. They do that a lot. She must get belle first. Before, you know, he then brings her into the house. Before they now wash her leg. But then, the thing is, he might even marry her. That's why we see a lot of young girls marrying. You see a lot of 24-year-old girls, especially in your culture. Mm. They are marrying men in their 50s.
1: Yes, no.
0: Like, you now, you want that.
1: No. But yeah, if he has money, yeah.
0: Are you seeing it? No, are you seeing it? It's in the blood.
1: Odogu wine.
0: That's what they call odogu.
1: Won't you like to see me, you know, come down from my car and be like,
0: but I will not want to see you suffer.
1: I'm not gonna suffer.
0: No, the thing is, you might be suffering inside, but you think it's love.
1: My man can be like 50, 60 years.
0: Good for you.
1: He was just born too early. That's just.
0: Yeah. Okay, so I mean, that's someone that is very close to his grave. I'm sure you know.
1: He was just born.
0: Because you are still very far. Because we don't know when God will say, come over.
1: There is no problem as long as, you know, he has put down.
0: He put you in the way. Okay, that's on the light. I know she didn't mean that. I can tell you for free. She didn't mean that. But I don't know. It's very alarming that, you know, even till now, we are still having the conversation of about women, getting pregnant.
1: You guys should stop that idea.
0: See, if you and your missing rib really want to go ahead, please just have a conversation. The two of, that's why you call each other missing rib now. Mm-hmm. This rib should come together with this rib. Have the conversation. If it's okay with you,
1: some churches, cool. they don't wed pregnant
0: women. They don't wed pregnant women. I mean, I know Redeem. They will go and they would Redeem Church, RCCG will take you to. They have an hospital. You will do pregnancy tests.
1: Oh,
0: oh yes. Yeah.
1: Wow.
0: And some other churches, they will do pregnancy tests for you.
1: La.
0: No, even though they know that you and that boy have been doing nonsense, they know. Because they know.
1: Of course.
3: But they can't prove that.
0: Since they can't prove it.
1: The church will take
0: you. They will take you to the hospital. Go and do PT.
3: If you are pregnant.
1: Oh my God.
0: We won't wed you. Go and do it on the field.
3: Yeah.
1: So what happens after birth? Can I still come back to do my wedding?
0: Who do you think you are?
1: Oh my God.
0: Who do you think you are?
1: That's crazy.
0: No, you are thanking God for a fool.
1: Oh my God. No. Kids are blessings.
0: They are blessings until they start to drink Gary. Anyways, I saw a video making around again on social media about a bride who was, you know, she surprised her husband with a special performance at a wedding reception. Did you see the video?
1: Mm-mm.
0: It was a special performance. And she was like, you know.
1: Is it Oyibo?
0: No. They are both blacks.
1: Oh, okay.
0: Yeah, they're both black. And she was doing, that's what I call a special performance. Because that's, I feel like this special performance, because of what she wore, should have been in the bedroom.
1: Oh my God.
0: But you are not, now just imagine me dancing, carrying cane in front of my daddy. Just imagine me wearing a strap. I need you to picture this. See me wearing a strap.
1: Mm-hmm.
0: Performing for my husband, wearing socks. I wear white socks.
1: With Koboko on your hand.
0: With Koboko. And my daddy is there,
3: wait.
0: Baba Soja. He's looking at me.
3: Wait.
0: He would not carry that Koboko.
3: Wait, these are the ears. That's why when they tell you parents, it's time to go home, oh it's time God. For after party. Listen. Because if he had gone home, he wouldn't have seen that.
0: No, I'm my sure daddy
1: was. Was it after party or it the reception?
0: It was the reception.
1: Oh.
3: Not the after party.
0: No.
3: Are you sure?
0: No. Oh, it was the reception. Now you were carrying
1: Where
0: Koboko.
1: That's okay. Where did they meet?
0: The only thing left was that she didn't put she didn't put Spider Girl. Because that would have been a perfect. She and she was whining. Oh. And the other girls in the choreography, they were behind our husband. And they were also doing, it could be a sweet dream or beautiful. And I'm
1: and
0: like, wow.
1: She
0: was raised her leg up. And I was like, no, this is bedroom activity. Because why is my daddy looking at me perform? Why? So that he will know that I can whine.
1: Can whine
0: no, he's
1: can,
0: still my dad.
1: Can do some crazy, no, it's crazy.
0: It was exciting. People were shouting, "Woo, woo!" And
1: of
0: I was like,
1: "It should be exciting."
0: Because I mean, I'm just imagine the look on my father's
1: face. Black Americans.
0: They are Nigerians.
1: In this our country.
0: Oh yes, please. Okay. And the wedding happened here in Lagos.
1: Oh.
0: You see, Lagos people are wonderful people.
1: Oh,
0: Lagos people know how to spice things up. I can't wait for tomorrow. Anyway.
1: What's happening
0: tomorrow? It's going to be a wonderful time.
1: Yeah. Oh, yeah. Hey.
0: Tomorrow is going to be a great time. So daddy is going to be home tomorrow. So anyways, great story coming from this one. So yes, a lot of people had a lot of things to say, saying that this was unnecessary, saying that people go extreme when it comes to reception, saying that even the reception itself is just Western culture. Our own culture is do collect bride price, go to court if you want to, and do it in front of Jesus.
3: But I will do my reception. I promise I will know. Okay.
0: No, it's okay. We are just trying to say that, you know, for now, the thing is, the African thing is pay the bride price, go to court if you want to, do it in front of Bros J if you want to. Some people don't do it in front of Jesus. They do it in front of Ogun. Mm. Cool and fine.
3: Oh my God.
0: Cool and fine. Well, you can go to the presence of well at night. if it's in the front whatever of Jesus, hold you down together. Cool. But when you will now be doing reception and I'll be DM. I have to love you a lot.
3: No, you my wedding, you're going to be there till
0: you
3: 1
0: marry first now.
3: 1 a.m.
0: You marry first.
1: You find man first.
3: 1 a.m.
0: All right, people. I think this is where we're drawing the curtain on the show for this morning. Thank you so much for staying tuned with us on Panache Entertainment and Trends. I mean, I heard that Portable was in a lone car accident.
3: I mean,
0: on the night of his child's baby ceremony.
1: I know.
3: Don't dare that Danny
1: way. Danny, dare me. Who wants to dare me?
3: She looked at me like, oh, like your partner.
1: Now wait, I won't talk.
0: No, he's from Songo.
3: Hello.
0: He's from Songo.
3: Hello. Let's not.
0: But anyways, Portable. All right, cool. Okay. And I just wanted to let people know that Portable was in a loan accident. But
1: when,
0: you see,
1: was that?
3: And then
0: the night of his, you know,
3: yeah, the night before
1: was his yesterday.
0: Yeah, yesterday. Yeah. Oh, okay. So and he survived just like you.
1: Stop. He survived.
0: Look at
3: and then
0: Mary Magdalene.
3: We're done informing the people. Let's
0: all right,
3: go.
0: So Mary Magdalene, thank you so much. It was great having you here. All right, yeah, this is where we're drawing the curtain on the show for this morning. I had a great time. But yes, stay glued because something is coming. Something is coming.
3: No, that's why your survivor is here, by the way.
0: True.
1: Yeah, so that's why she came.
0: True. What is coming again?
3: Mother's Day.
0: Yeah, by the way, yeah, Sunday is Mother's Day.
1: Yes.
0: No, why are you shouting
1: wait,
0: yes?
1: Wait, how many Mother's Day in a
3: because
1: year?
3: Because we're not mothers.
0: You're not a mom. How can you? Okay, cool and breezy.
3: So basically, we have exciting, you know, gifts. I know gifts. Everybody likes it. It's a year gift.
0: We do.
3: We have, you know, a spa date with your mom.
0: Amazing stuff.
3: We have, you know, we calling your mom and wishing her happy Mother's Day.
1: Yes.
3: Right here in the studio. And then many more.
0: So you can now speak English. All right, go ahead and speak English. Let's tell people the nitty-gritty of the show.
3: Okay.
0: Yeah. So we'll have a show coming up by 2 p.m. Nigerian time right here on Panache Radio. It's going to be very, very interesting. So we're partnering with different people to talk about, you know, a mother's love. And you might have seen it on our socials. You can check out our Instagram page and Facebook for more details on the flyer. But yes, in celebrating Mother's Day on Sunday, that is May 10th, even though I don't know how many times they celebrate mommy, but then it's okay because the men are always screaming their lungs out that they are not as, you know, celebrated like this. But yes, we celebrate mother's love, and we'll be celebrating it and talking more about the hidden challenges mother's face right here on the show. It's gonna be a one hour conversation, so you can have the opportunity to call in and win amazing prizes. You see, I Adebuye, as a spa date, I want to take somebody out on a date.
1: Me? Yeah. Pick me.
0: Who do you think you are?
1: Pick me.
0: I want to take somebody's mommy. Not a boy. Who do you think you are?
1: Pick me.
0: No, I'm going to take somebody's mommy.
1: Me.
0: You're not a mom.
1: I'm a mom.
0: No, you are not.
1: I'm pregnant.
0: No, you are not.
1: Look at me.
0: He's flat.
1: No, he's
0: very flat. You cannot.
1: I wish my listeners can see this.
0: All right, cool. Anyway, so I want to take somebody's mommy out on a date. Mm. All bills on who? All bills on me.
3: The big boy.
0: So yes, it's going to be exciting. The call line to call to be a part of the show is 091-1000-701. That's 091-1000-701. So call in and share your story. So the story that

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1: Cry.
2: Your mommy is an Abby.
0: Your mommy Abby. Is an angel.
2: She's an Abby.
1: If you have that seen that story. Movie, that kind of cry.
0: No, I'm not.
2: That one,
0: okay. That mommy is not
1: no, that
0: mommy is
1: not.
0: So, yes. Okay, cool. So, join in the conversation by 2 p.m. Nigerian time right here on Panache Radio with me, myself, without Raquel Baby and Vivi Cray. We'll be right here in the studio to make sure that you have a great time from 2 p.m. to 3 p.m. So, listen in, tune in, and of course, join the conversation. Once again, the studio line to call is 091-1000-701. So, share the hidden challenges your mommy will face and that she has faced, and you know, win amazing prizes for yourself. There are gift prizes to be won, and of course, special treat as well. It's gonna be a wonderful time. Can't wait. So excited. All right, so people, until then, keep listening to Panache Radio. More programs lined up for your listening pleasure right here. But for now, it's gonna be a goodbye from all of us. My name is Boy, and I am the radio sweetheart. People
1: My
0: of God.
1: My name is Viviana. Thank you for listening.
0: Whatever.
2: And of course, it's Raquel Baby, the host of the mostest, and aka the survivor.
1: Yeah.
2: Okay. And
1: that,
2: you know how
1: that's
2: it is.
1: Your new name.
2: Never again.
0: Yeah, love that. Ah, oh, man.

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5: 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If breakfast had a soundtrack, this would be it. Panache Radio. 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

afternoon. This is the news at noon on Panache Radio. I am Adeboye Oluwafemi. First, the headlines. Senate reverses principal officer's role as Oshomole slams Akpabio. Jonathan considers comeback as court hears eligibility suit today. Federal government moves to evacuate Nigerians from South Africa. In business, concerns grow over Nigeria's economy as government battles inflation and naira pressure. On the foreign scene, third British national has suspected antivirus infection, the government says. In sports, Czech Orlen named as rider killed at Northwest 200. Stay tuned, details coming up shortly. And now the news in details. The Senate on Thursday rescinded controversial amendments to its Standing Orders 2026 following concerns by lawmakers that some of the provisions were inconsistent with the 1999 Constitution. The reversal came barely days after the upper chamber amended portions of its rules, a move that had triggered controversy and sharp exchanges among senators. It, however, drew sharp rebuke from the senator representing Edo North.

Mr. Shamale, as he called on Senate President Godswill Akpabio to resign from office. The amendment had come amid growing interest by outgoing governors and political heavyweights, many of whom are positioning to enter the Senate in 2027 to contest for top leadership roles such as Senate President and Deputy Senate President. No fewer than 10 governors and several former governors are already aligning to secure senatorial tickets, leveraging their influence over the party structure to emerge as consensus candidates in their respective states. Also, the Imo State Governor Ope Uzodinma, currently in his second term but whose tenure will end in January 2028, has obtained form for the Senate, with political analysts suggesting he may be aligning for the Senate presidency. Former President Goodluck Ebele Jonathan has said he will consult widely before making a decision on calls urging him to contest the 2027 presidential election, stressing that the race for Nigeria's highest office is not a computer game. Jonathan spoke on Thursday while receiving youth groups who visited his office in Abuja to press him to join the race, saying he had taken note of the appeal but would not rush into political decisions with wide consultations. His remark came as the Federal High Court in Abuja is set to hear a suit on Friday today seeking to bar him from contesting the 2027 presidential election on the ground that he has allegedly exceeded the constitutional limits for holding the office of the president. The suit filed by a lawyer, John Mary Jidobi, is asking the court to declare Jonathan ineligible to run again and to restrain the Independent National Electoral Commission from accepting or publishing his name as a candidate in the forthcoming election. Speaking on Thursday while receiving some youth groups who visited him at his office to press him to return to the presidential race, former president said he would consult widely before taking any decision, stressing that leadership required careful consideration. Meanwhile, the federal government has commenced arrangements to evacuate Nigerians willing to return home from South Africa following renewed anti-foreigner protests and rising tensions in part of the country. The Minister of Foreign Affairs, Mrs. Bianca Odumegwu-Ojukwu, disclosed this yesterday after a telephone conversation with South Africa's Minister of International Relations and Cooperation, Mr. Ronald Lamola, over recent demonstrations and growing hostility against migrants, especially in Durban. According to Odumegwu-Ojukwu, the South African minister expressed reservations about Nigeria's evacuation plans, but she insisted that the Nigerian government cannot ignore the continued harassment and alleged extrajudicial killings of its citizens living in South Africa. The minister, however, urged the South African authorities to treat reported killings of Nigerians with greater urgency, stressing that perpetrators must face immediate sanctions. On the foreign scene, a third British national has suspected antivirus in connection with an outbreak on board the cruise ship MV Ondias, the government has said. The patient is currently on the remote Atlantic island of Tristan da Cunha, where the ship stopped in mid-April. Two other British men have confirmed cases. One remains in stable condition in the Netherlands after being evacuated from the ship on Wednesday, while the other remains in intensive care after being flown to South Africa last month. Five cases of antivirus have been confirmed, including one of the three passengers of the cruise who died. The MV Ondias is expected to dock the Canary Islands at the weekend, where the government has confirmed it will be met by chartered plane to fly the remaining British passengers and crew on the cruise ship back to the UK. Although none of the remaining Britons are currently displaying symptoms, they will be asked to isolate themselves and return to their home. While in business, economic concerns continue to grow in Nigeria as citizens grapple with rising inflation, high food prices, and pressure on the naira. Analysts are saying that the government's ongoing reforms, including subsidy removal and currency adjustments, continues to affect households and businesses across the country. Financial experts note that while the federal government says reforms are necessary for long-term stability, many Nigerians are still struggling with the rising cost of transportation,
electricity and basic commodities. Small businesses in particular have complained about declining purchasing power and reduced customer spending. Meanwhile, the Central Bank of Nigeria continues effort to stabilize the Naira to attract foreign investment into the economy. Economist says Nigerians are now watching closely to see whether government interventions and policy adjustment will eventually translate into relief for ordinary citizens. And finally, in sports, the rider killed in an accident at the Northwest 200 on Thursday have been named as Kamil Holan from the Czech Republic. The crash occurred at Station Corner in the opening Superbike qualifying session on Thursday morning in Northern Ireland. Holan, who is 48 in the first fatality, is the first fatality at the Northwest 200 since Malachi Michelle Thomas was killed in a Super Twins race in 2016, and he is the 20th to lose his life in the 97th year history of the event. Hefty 74 Holland's team led tribute to the Czech rider, saying above all, he was a wonderful friend and a man of great character. And that's all for now on the news at noon on Panache Radio. Thank you for staying tuned. I am Adeboye Oluwafemi. Good afternoon.

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0: Bitch, I try to get here as quick as I can. 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
1: You keeping the puppies?
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0: Thank you for always tuning in. Here's another one of your favorite tunes. Stay stuck. Nash.
1: Yeah.

0: All right, beautiful people, you're still on to Panache Radio this beautiful Friday afternoon. Yes, it is a Friday afternoon, the eighth day in the month of May 2026. Yes, yes, of course, I'm very sure you're wondering what we're doing here at this time. Of course, like we've been shouting this whole thing on our social media platform that something beautiful is coming up at 2 p.m. Nigerian time right here on Panache Radio. And yes, so welcome you all to a special, very special edition right here on Panache Radio. This conversation is not just a regular conversation. Today we're celebrating and talking about the women who carried us, who prayed for us, fought for us, and sacrificed silently for us, even when nobody noticed them. You're welcome to Panache Radio, and this is the Mother's Day special. Like we said on our flyers, that you know, all love begins with mom. So yes, we're talking about all the struggles mom faced, all the hidden challenges mom faced, all through in our lives up till now. My name is Boy, and I'm the radio sweetheart. I'm not alone in the studio this beautiful afternoon. My people are right here as well in the studio. Good to have you join us on the show.
1: Yes,
0: how you doing?
1: I'm fine, I'm okay. Hello Lagos City, good afternoon, and welcome to this special edition we have for you.
2: All right, this is Raquel Baby, the host with Moses. Good afternoon. Welcome. I mean, it's always a beautiful thing to celebrate mothers. Mm-hmm. It's always an amazing thing. Even though they've already dragged us that, how many times do you want to celebrate Mother's Day? But then, yeah, we still have to celebrate them. It doesn't matter.
0: Yeah, so we do still have to celebrate our mothers because they are the angels that we have on earth. And today we want to talk about those hidden challenges mothers face, not the Instagram version, because we see a lot of people making motherhood very easy on Instagram, and some people are not really having it easy as well. So we're talking about all of that this beautiful day. So not the strong woman performance, but the real stories. We're opening the studio lines, of course, for you to join the conversation and let us know. Like we said, there's going to be something amazing to be won. Of course, Demaspace is partnering with us for you and your mom to have a fabulous spa experience right here in Ikoyi, Lagos. So what we're asking on the show this afternoon is, tell us, call us and tell us what motherhood truly looks like to you. The hidden challenges that, if you're a mom, tell us the hidden challenges that mothers face. And if you are a child, let us know that thing that, you know, your mom has done until tomorrow you are like, no, this woman is my God on earth. So call us in. The studio line to call is 091-1000-701. I'll take that again, is 091-1000-701. What motherhood looks like to you, what your mother went through, you know, what you are seeing, even if you're a mom, what you are seeing as a mother, what nobody is seeing, even your husband is not even seeing it, the person that is right beside you is not seeing it. So let us know all of this thing. We'd like to know. It's not about you, it's not that you're dragging your husband, right? You're just letting other people be aware, like people like us now, to be prepared
1: people like us to be prepared
0: about motherhood.
1: Years.
0: You know, the thing is, they say that you never get ready for motherhood. They say you never get ready.
2: I'm not there for surprise. Rachel is not ready for this. I know
0: some friends who are mothers right now. They say, oh, there's a lot of, you have to be psychologically ready. And some people said, no, you just have to get in it and just continue. Go with the flow.
1: Go with the
0: flow.
1: You
0: just see yourself learning it.
1: It's not easy.
0: It's so
1: not
0: easy.
1: I'm not a mother yet, but I will tell you it's not easy.
0: I mean, we see most of our friends who are moms. I see what you're trying to do there, but it's very, very unnecessary. So yes, the studio line to call is 091-1000-701. Let us know the hidden challenge that your mother has faced. And if you are a child, tell us that thing that, you know, your mom has gone through that till tomorrow you're like, what? I can't even do half of what you did. Yeah. How did you manage, you know? Mm-hmm. And so let us know.
2: I want to listen to your story.
0: Exactly.
1: I want to cry, you know? I want to feel emotional.
0: But really, for you, you know, just listening out there, not just for, before we come to you, let me come to Vivian first of all. What is that? I understand you're not a mom yet. Don't reiterate that.
1: Please.
0: But girl. I really want to know, what is that mental exhaustion that you think it's in motherhood? Is it childbirth? Is it training the child?
1: The childbirth is not easy. I mean, carrying the child for the pregnancy for a whole 9 months, I'll tell you, it's not easy. Some people even lose their life during that childbirth. Right. So, yeah, it's not easy. And after the childbirth, taking care of the baby, nurturing and all of those things, I'll tell you, it's not easy. It's like it's like an emotional, how will I put it? It's emotional drain you and all
0: right,
1: of that.
0: Right,
1: yeah.
0: Right, true. Raquel, what's your take on this? Wait, no, the thing, I'm very sure have friends who are moms.
1: Rachel isn't ready.
0: She's not ready.
1: She's not ready.
0: No, the thing is, you can never be ready. No one is ever ready. Just like they tell, you know, people who want to get married, you're never ready.
2: Of course.
0: No one is ever ready. You just find yourself in it and you just figure it out. Right. And you have to do it right. Because if you still don't do it right, the society is going to come for you.
2: Yeah,
0: they'll say, you're not training that child well. Mm-hmm. Oh, this and that. It's very, very crazy.
2: And you know, the funniest thing about it is, you know, people like to talk about, you know, jobs. And
0: right.
2: They say, oh, you learn on the
0: job.
2: What happens is you learn on the job.
0: On the job.
2: You know, there is the childhood phase, there's the toddler phase.
0: Oh, yes.
2: There's the teenage phase. Mm-hmm. Mm-hmm. There's the, I mean, come on. Like, you keep learning until they grow old. You
0: exactly.
2: Until you,
0: exactly.
2: You know, pass on. Mm. You still have to keep on learning because you are growing. They have different stages and you have to, you know how to handle all of those stages. So, it's a big deal. Mm. It's a lot.
0: I mean, just like what Vivian said, just to stress that a little bit, she talked about, you know, mothers losing themselves after childbirth. We see a lot of moms not being able to snap back, not in terms of body size or anything about flat tummy, no, far from it, but it's always very difficult for them to snap back in terms of some certain things. I see a lot of moms say, pregnancy or after childbirth, they went blind
2: a lot.
0: Their wrist never went the same. Oh, their wrist, there's a pain till tomorrow, they
2: some
0: feel pain
2: stroke.
0: Exactly.
2: Some.
0: So these are the things that these women face, and not about the motherhood alone. In terms of financial pressure, there's a lot on the table for women.
2: Yeah.
0: There's a lot of pressure for women because now you're taking care of the kids, you're taking care of the big baby.
2: Right.
0: Or we all know the big baby. The day of the big baby, and then, you know, you have to still, you know, join hands with your husband to bring something on the table. It is very, very, very crazy. But yes, join the conversation, 091-1000. That's the conversation. That's the number to call this afternoon, 091-1000-701. So let's get back into music right now. I love the song so much. This is coming from Wizkid and entitled this one Mommy Me, off his album in 2014. Stay tuned, we'll be right back.
3: Listen.

0: All right, so welcome back to the show. We have a caller at the moment. Hello, good afternoon.
1: Hi.
0: Hi, good afternoon. What's your name and where are you calling from?
1: My name's Justine. I'm calling from Abeokuta.
0: Hi, Justine. Good to have you join us on the show.
1: Thank you.
0: All right, so tell us about, first of all, are you a mom?
1: Yes, I am.
0: Okay, aww. Great. Aww. Okay, this is for you.
2: Aww. Happy Mother's Day.
3: Happy Mother's Day.
1: Thank you, guys. Thank you so much.
0: Okay, so Justine, tell us, what's that eating challenge that you think that mothers face and, you know, they don't get the accolade or they don't get the flowers for it?
1: Okay. So, first thing first, I think one of the most tough challenges
0: right,
1: is having to raise kids. I mean, it's really tough, and people don't get to, you know, they don't get to understand what mothers go through. I mean, aside from physically trying to, you know, raise kids and do so much for them, a lot of people ignore the emotional side of mothers. Take myself, for example, without a very strong backup, like a support system.
0: The anchor, right.
1: Yes, it can really get overwhelming for me, you know. I have to, you know, do a lot of things for my kids, put them first, ignoring my needs, ensuring they are comfortable. Like, it is really difficult to balance, you know, both sides. As much as people say, this is what a mom should do, this is what she was born for, this is, you know, being the nurturer and everything.
0: Yeah.
1: I feel like a lot of people do not understand that even the father has so much role to play in raising kids. And I also feel like for a mom like me, especially being a single mom of two.
0: You're a single mom? Mm.
1: Yes, I am.
3: Well done.
1: Thank you. It's been very, very difficult. But at the same time, you know, I really wish my kids have that support system.
0: Wow.
1: You know, I have it, but since I am living and dealing with my consequences
0: all alone,
1: you know, of the path I chose, I do not have any choice than to, you know, give them everything I can. I mean, it's not enough, because at the end of the day, that gap will always be there. You know, at some point I get my children asking me about their dad, and I want to sit down.
3: I understand.
1: I want to cry so much.
0: Oh my.
1: I want to tell them this is what happened, but they are little.
0: They can't understand.
1: Yes, they can't understand. And, you know, I do not want to, you know, create I don't want to show any form of seed of hate in their life.
0: Right.
1: I keep teaching them love, forgiveness, and I also want to be that role model to them. But it's difficult, I won't lie, it's really, really difficult, because at some point you begin to question the why. I do question myself, I do tell myself, why do I have to, you know, like, go through this
0: alone.
1: Everything. Yeah, so, but aside that, I keep telling myself to definitely get better.
0: Okay, Justine, before I let you go, tell us, what's the hardest part of motherhood that nobody actually prepared you for and you're still facing at the moment?
1: Okay. One of the hardest parts of motherhood right now for me is having to deal with the faces kids go through. I mean, there are so many things that I myself, I have so many unanswered questions.
0: Okay.
1: I mean, we are learning every day. You know, these things, they were not asked out taught in school or anything. You know, we just live through our parent experience and everything. And, you know, looking at how I grew up, you know, my mom was very strict. She was a disciplinarian. And I was a really tough person. I'm trying to balance, okay, if I be this strict person to my kids, hope they won't rebel.
0: Right.
1: So those things are really, really difficult for
0: me. Right.
1: It's difficult. I mean, they are growing. I have to want to love them at the same time, you know, refrain from loving them so much. They
0: got you.
1: Get out of hand.
0: Well
1: so
0: done.
1: It's one of those things.
0: Well done, Jisrin. Well done. Our hearts are with you.
1: And
0: we're giving you all the strength from all of us. We're wishing you all the strength.
3: Yeah.
0: I mean, it's not easy.
1: So
0: being a single mom of two, right?
1: Yeah.
0: Wow.
3: You're a strong woman.
0: You're a strong woman and you are amazing. Well done. Well done.
3: We are proud of you.
0: So just send your number back to this studio line. Just text your number back
1: and
0: to the studio line.
1: And
0: your name, your full name, right? Your full name and where you come from.
1: Okay.
0: All right.
1: Thank you so much for calling, Josephine.
0: All right. Happy Mother's Day to you.
1: Thank you so much.
0: All right. Bye bye. Yeah.
2: Oh my God.
0: Wow.
3: That was intense.
0: Very, very intense.
3: Two kids, only her.
2: That's what I tend to say about women because look at how she sounded. She sounded so pleasant.
3: So pleasant.
2: She sounded so strong. Like, you know, in the midst of whatever
0: the chaos.
2: Going on, in the midst of the chaos, it is, you know, I'm still strong. I'm still going to stand strong. I'm still going to.
0: Okay. All right. We have another call. Hello. Good afternoon. What's your name and where are you calling from?
4: Hello. Good afternoon.
0: Good afternoon. What's your name and where are you calling from?
4: My name is Michael.
0: It's a man. Okay.
2: Oh, we love it.
3: It's a beauty.
0: Well done. Thank you.
4: I want to appreciate you ladies for what you're doing.
0: Thank you so much.
4: you guys are amazing. But I want to ask, how many times do we have to salute you ladies?
0: It's not on our desk, or we don't know.
4: It's too much, man. Well, I don't think there is no amount of time that we celebrate our mother.
0: Right, true.
4: So I just want to use this opportunity to appreciate my mom. She made a lot of sacrifices.
0: Shout out to mommy. I'm crying right now.
4: I don't think I can celebrate her enough.
0: Well done.
4: At least the one I can recall, it's the sacrifice that I witnessed.
0: Would you like to share?
4: Yeah, sure.
0: Okay,
4: sure.
0: Go ahead.
4: So,
0: well done.
4: This was when I got admission in JS1.
0: Okay.
4: I was about to enter secondary school. So, and then things became difficult for my dad. So my mom told me not to worry, and that she's going to help. And then registration started, and time was going. So what she did was, she now said, okay, one day she called me and like, we are going to the market. I said, how? And what are we going to do? She said, don't worry. So she went to her box. You know how mothers do now.
0: Oh,
4: she
0: yes.
4: Down
0: her box.
4: She went and brought like 5 of her best wrappers, you know. So she brought them out. She went to the market. She sold them, you know. When she sold like 5 of her best wrappers. And you know, when you're selling stuff like that, you're auctioning them. You're not
0: exactly. Exactly.
4: Them, you know?
0: The exact price you bought them.
4: Right price, So she sold it and then that's how she took me to school.
0: Oh.
4: And the school was quite expensive. So
0: bless mommy.
3: That's a huge sacrifice there.
0: Bless mommy.
4: Man, I can't really forget that.
0: I'm very sure that you also carry this respect you have for your mom. You carry it for other women as well, right, Michael?
4: Of course.
0: Amazing.
4: I have so much respect.
0: Beautiful. Well done.
4: That's why sometimes when I see some men treating their women wrongly or their mothers, I feel bad because sometimes we don't know what our moms go through.
0: Right.
4: When we're
0: you're
4: young,
0: right.
4: You know? Just like the other woman I just called, you know, see what she's going through now.
0: Taking
4: care of her two kids alone, you know. So the man might be somewhere flexing his life.
0: Exactly.
2: Right.
0: It's
4: really challenging for women sometimes. And I just want to appreciate my mom. And I'm very close to her. She's like my best friend.
0: Good to know. Love it.
4: So
0: okay.
4: I worship her though.
0: I love that.
4: We just remember that moment and we just laugh over it and everybody is happy.
2: Yeah.
0: All right. So thank you.
4: I just want to appreciate all the mothers around the world. You guys are the best.
0: Thank you, Michael. Thank you so much. All right, Michael, you do something very little for us. You're going to text your full name to this number, back to this number, your full name and where you're calling from, back to this number. Is that cool?
4: Okay,
0: Great,
4: okay,
0: great.
4: My name and my number.
0: Yes, yes. Yeah. Text it back to this number. Where you're calling from?
4: All right, shout out to Raquel.
0: Oh my, thank you. thank you so much. Right. Enjoy the rest of the day. Bye bye. Amazing. So we do have, thank God we do have men who respect and appreciate women out there. Yes, the studio line is still out here. 091-1000-701 is the number to call to be a part of the conversation this beautiful afternoon. 091-1000-701. Let's go on this very short musical break. And this is coming from Lil Kesh. And he titled this one, Ishe. Stay tuned. We'll be right back.

0: good afternoon. What's your name and where are you calling from?
1: Hello,
0: good afternoon. What's your name?
1: Okay, my name is Precious.
0: Come again with your name.
1: My name is Precious.
0: Precious. Calling from where?
2: Hi, Precious.
1: Yeah, good afternoon.
2: Good afternoon.
0: Where are you calling from?
1: Calling from Lake Lagos.
0: All right. You're welcome to the show, Precious. Okay. So tell us, Precious, what's that very incredible thing, that hidden challenge that, you know, your mom has done or you see your mom doing? Oh, are you a mom?
1: No.
0: Okay. So tell us that beautiful challenge that your mom has gone through that till tomorrow is busting your brain like, what? How can you do something like this just for my growth? Tell us.
1: Okay. So I think there was a time during when I was to write my wife's exam, there was really no money at that time. So And I was going to collect my GSS3 results to be able to register for that wife exam. She had to technically go to this device to plead for them to give me the result and to pay the like it was so emotional for me and
0: wow.

Kasi your kind of music, all day, all night, right here on your one and only station, Panache. Thank you for always tuning in. Here's another one of your favorite tunes. Stay stuck, Panache.

Alright, that is the song by Juma Juice, you know, featuring Fino on that One God Design. I mean, there will be a lot of activities, you know, going down tomorrow. A lot of people, you know, getting married, and a lot of people throwing flowers here and there, wishing people happy married life. And so to say, yes, this is how I welcome you to Lovers Lane. Yes, this is where we'll talk about, you know, vulnerabilities and matters that deals with the heart. If you check your time, you know, it is 27 minutes before the hour of 4 p.m. And yes, to the

0: This is to be the 8th day in the month of May 2026. It is the voice of the B.I.G. Noel Okafor on the Wheels and Steels. And I'm here with my Achalugo. You know I don't walk alone, right?
1: Odogo.
0: Baby, please.
1: All right. Let me tell them I'm here. Good afternoon, everyone. It's Raquel Baby, the host with the most. And of course, this is Lover's Lane. We're back. We're better. And, you know, yeah. We're here to celebrate love. All the bad girls that comes with love. You don't know. It depends.
0: I mean, Fino said something. He said, you did give me love. Oh, Maggie, you did give me love. Anytime I don't want to see you cry.
1: I don't want to see you cry, baby girl.
0: All right. Today promises to be quite an interesting one as we have a special guest. You know, someone that when you talk about money, baby, the money, yeah, she's always on that end, you know. Yeah, she's someone in house, a guest in house. From you know, the department. Should I say the finance department? Yeah, when you talk about money, this is one go-to department of JSK, you know, consulting group. We have no other person in studio than you know, Timmy Tokpe. Emoisele, if I get it right, probably she will introduce herself properly.
1: Yeah, and yes, so you know more than
0: exactly. She's the head of finance, JSK Consulting Group. Yes, top of the evening to you, Temi Tokbe. It's good to have you on Lover's Lane.
2: Hi, everyone. Hi, Lagos. Wherever you're listening from, this is Temi Tokbe Emoisele.
1: Emoisele.
0: No. I tried now.
1: Caught me some slacks.
0: Yeah, Raquel caught me some slacks.
1: Okay.
0: I tried. Yeah, right. Maybe if you actually appear twice, we will actually get it right. Yes, in case you're just tuning on radio set, it is still Panache Radio. And yes, in case you're listening from your neighbor, my brother, my sister, you know what we say? You are sleeping on the bicycle. And that is not where we want you to be at the moment. Well, we're talking about matters relating to the heart. Talk about love. And in case you're vulnerable, this is a safe space for you to express your vulnerability. If you don't chop breakfast, you know, we'll be like, say, you know, get on you. This is where we resolve it. And just like, you know, I am my partner, you know, the love stick glitters. Last week I bought the latest porch.
1: Odogu. Because
0: we are having Mother's Day on Sunday, I don't know what I should get her, but I think after the show, maybe we should just visit one of those outlets, you know, that promises to have good hairs. Good hairs.
1: That bust down. Yeah,
0: definitely. I will, you know, look into that. Now, let's get straight to business. Let's talk about, you know, the interesting conversation that we'll actually be having today. And that's the major talking point. I mean, single mothers and dating. You know, there are opinions that says single mothers should not even involve in dating. I'm like, why are they dating? They should just relax. I think I was watching a reality TV show, and they were asking a young man, can you get married to someone who has a woman who has a baby? And the young man was like, why? And the thing that just popped up from my mouth was like, if we don't marry them, who should marry them? Now, let me even talk to our guest, Temi Tokpe. What's the phobia? Why do men have phobia, you know, for single mothers?
2: Well, we'll be looking at financial challenges. You know, you love the mother doesn't mean you love the child. I once had an experience like that, and it was traumatic for my mom. He loved my mom, but he didn't like me.
0: He didn't like you.
2: At every moment, he would say, "Tommy, talk to granny down there." You know, and that didn't work. So for some people, they may love the mom, they may love the mother, but they don't necessarily like that child, and in most cases it doesn't end well.
0: And you cannot have the mother and not have the child, because there is no way the mother will ignore the child.
1: Of course.
0: It doesn't happen. I mean, okay, now let me turn to Raquel. Okay. What's the phobia? I mean, for men, you know, she just said you know, it could result to, I think, if I get you right, you stated
2: financial
0: you know, problem. But do you agree with that?
1: I think, you know, okay, let me paint a picture, right? You know, people like to say, what's it called? The society has conditioned us, has done this, has done that. But then at the end of the day, I feel like people have, let me play the devil's advocate, right? Let me just say, it's not really a nice thing to feel as a single mom. If you're a single mom, I get it. But then let's be realistic, because that's what we're here to do. There's some certain people that would decide that, okay, yes, you have a child. Like she said, now I love you, but then I want whatever would be my first to be your first. Now, it doesn't necessarily mean that that person is a bad person. Everybody has standard and they have, you know, what they want for themselves. So, you know, I would not, I don't think anybody will go out of their way to want to like villainize a single mom. But then everybody still has a choice. If I'm saying, oh, I don't want to marry a single dad, it doesn't make me a bad person. It is my choice. But then where it becomes a problem is when I go out of my way to now villainize him and say, oh, maybe you cheated, that's why, you know, shit, he left you. Maybe you're a witch, that's why. Because people do that. We're in Nigeria, when this is Africa, we know how things can be. Everybody's like, oh, as a single mom, that means, you know, you have bad character.
0: You know, we've not even seen ourselves in a situation whereby, you know, single mothers are even scared of telling their intending partners that I have a daughter,
1: right,
0: or I have a child,
1: exactly,
0: or I have a kid. And I think there was a true life story where one was like, you know, she always takes the children, the way she refers the children to the man is like, oh, these are my mother's, you know, children, they are my siblings and all that. And I mean, where does that come in terms of trust? You want to get into a relationship, you want something serious, you want to give yourself a second try. Do you think it's the right thing to do, Temi Tope? You know, disclosing, you know, hiding your children's, you know, real identity from your partner?
2: No, that's not right. Because eventually you're going to get married to this person. So from the onset, you disclose, these are my children, I have four children, can you cater for them? It's not just about,
0: but when you say it, wouldn't you be scared that just saying that alone will make them lose interest in you?
2: Oh well, you can say it over several dates. You're going to be going on dates, you're going to be talking about your future, so you can keep saying it. And the moment you say it and you see the person's reaction, you already have an idea whether this man is going to go on board with me or not. So it starts from your discussions, your dates, and then you tell him, I have two children, I have three or four children, are you sure you are ready? Because you're not just marrying me alone, you're marrying my children, you're going to cater for them.
0: Maybe there's a point you're not looking at.
2: Okay.
0: You know, because we're looking at love here.
1: Yeah.
0: You know, there's a way you love someone. There is a way, maybe probably you met this person, you fall in love with this person, and there's a way you love someone, you just realize that if I tell this person this, this will hurt this person, this person will feel disappointed. You still think you will still want to go ahead?
1: I don't feel comfortable with that language, disappointed, because at the end of the day, I don't think it's a good thing to call my child a disappointment if I were to be a single mom. I get what you're trying to say, but at the end of the day, right, it's okay that you want to chase love, it's okay that you want love, but then you also need to, you know, you also need to think that, oh, you know, aside me wanting love and what have you, right, like I still have obligations to my kids. I still have to, you know, they're still my kids at the end of the day. Yes, I can feel like, oh, you know, I want love, I want this, but okay, you want to tell me, okay, we're celebrating Mother's Day now, you want to tell me that a new fling with a new guy I just met is deeper than the love I have for a child I bear? And then, you know, there's always this bond that comes with children that you've suffered. Yeah, especially the ones that you've suffered with. That, you know, in terms of when you are crying and everything, that's the only person, you know, that was there to, like, you know, maybe be with you emotionally. And then you're not saying, oh, because I just saw a new fling, now it is bye-bye to my child. No.
2: It doesn't work that way.
0: Okay, yeah, there's also been some perception about how single mothers should look. Some people feel like, yes, for a single mother, you shouldn't look hot. And because you've given birth, you should look much more responsible in the way you dress. Do you buy that knowledge, Temi Tope?
2: For single mothers, now this is not just for single mothers, it's for everybody. Regardless of whether you're single or you're married, you should always look hot.
0: You should always look hot.
2: Yes, because...
0: But you know, there's a way you look hot, and people start like asking a lot of questions like, I thought this person is a mother.
2: Okay, let's put it this way. You should look presentable. You should look very attractive. Do your makeup, wear your makeup.
0: Are men looking at people who look presentable, or you are looking for women who look hot?
2: Both.
0: I mean,
2: you could look presentable
0: and not look appealing to a man. Do you know that, right? When I mean presentable, now I'm just trying to, you know, bring in a phrase. Now, presentable can look like being, you know, having
2: put together
0: dress and all that. Your dressing looking very simple. Hot can be going extra. I mean,
2: do you know that some men do not even like hot?
0: Really?
2: Yeah.
1: Yeah. They like, love them modest.
2: Yes.
1: And presentable.
2: Exactly.
0: Noel, don't you like hot? Because when you say some men, I'm trying to.
1: Yeah, that's your preference.
2: Emmanuel, you can be hot and at the same time presentable. Being hot doesn't mean that you should expose your body.
1: Right, exactly.
2: You can be hot and at the same time be presentable.
1: Yeah.
2: So
0: you can be hot and be presentable.
2: Yeah.
0: I'm trying to find the balance.
1: And then before we even got to this stage where we're at, you asked a question. So you said that do you think a man would want a person that's giving birth that is looking hot? Let me tell you something. We're in a society where I have a child, I'm single, I am young, I am old. As a woman, if you're not modest, there's a problem. So it's not about the child that I have. You're a married woman without a child, you need to be modest. You're a single girl that is intending to marry. You need to be modest.
2: Exactly.
1: I hope you know that's our belief. So it doesn't matter if, because you have a child, now you have to be modest. No. Right from when you're 12 years old, they expect you to be modest as a woman. So, yeah.
0: I mean, these women are really, really talking tough. I understand the part that, it is fair enough to take the woman angle because, we're talking about single mother. But at the same time, there was something Temitope said that I'm not really okay with. I mean, the fact that we're talking about being hot here.
2: Hot as a single mother.
0: As a single mother. Because we know that, you can be properly. This is Nigeria. We know men. We know the men we have in this country.
1: Okay.
0: I'm not trying to say that, we don't. See, we know we understand responsible men and all that. But some men actually want you to look more appealing. And there's a way they classify appealing. Not just dressing, appropriate and like that. You have to put some design. It could be that, you have a little loose button on your this thing and something is, showing out there to attract this. Now, I'm just saying single mothers, I don't think they, they think in line with this.
1: Now.
0: Because they look at the fact that,
1: you are so wrong and you're getting on my nerves.
0: Really?
1: Because let me tell you something. I, for one, I don't even have a child. I don't have a husband yet. But then if when a man looks at me, the first thing you want to see is that's not love, that's lust.
2: Exactly.
1: If you want me to have a loose button before you can be attracted to me, then I don't want it. You won't respect me. That's not what you want. You want lust, that's what you want. So as a single mother, I think that's the high time for you to even be more modest so you can attract better
2: the
1: things.
2: Right person.
1: Instead of the father of the child you just
0: what you're trying to say right now is that the people who those who actually have loose buttons, they attract on serious people.
1: Nobody is saying that. I'm just saying at the end of the day, everybody will do what works for them, but you don't get to request that I lose a button just because I'm a single mom. No,
2: exactly.
1: You don't get to request that.
0: All right, this is getting interesting. Let's take on our first musical break. Let me play you the song by Jonadry featuring Arasta. They titled that one Colorado Gonna Wear. I'll be back in a jiffy.

0: Right, that was a song by the man himself, a big man in the music industry, Johnny Dre, featuring Arista. I mean, and young Johnny said, no one is perfect, right? It tells you that single mothers as well are not, you know, perfect for the fact that, you know, they have a child. They have kids. Doesn't mean that they are not human. I don't know why, you know, communities tend to, you know, just try to push them on one, you know, side of the corner, you know, thinking that, oh, people should not really, really, you know, associate with them because, you know, they've had a child before now. I've seen cases whereby, you know, you meet this person, I have a child, and you're like, really? Mm. And, you know, you go to your friend, like, I don't think that relationship will work. I mean, right. She has a child. In case you're just looking on with us, it is still Panache Radio. And yes, this is your safe space, you know, for love. This is Lover's Lane, and I'm chilling with Raquel Baby, Rachel Falaye, and as well, our first-time guest. I'm talking about no other person than Timmy Tokwe. You know, she's been blushing, and I don't know why. I don't know why she has been.
1: I'm so happy
0: really,
1: to be
0: really,
1: here.
0: Really, oh, really, really happy. Blushing. Yeah. Yes, let's continue talking tough on the show. The big question, next question is, I think I'll ask you this, Rachel. What do you really think will be the biggest, you know, emotional shift when comparing dating before motherhood versus dating as a single mother? What's the difference? Dating when you have no kids.
1: Yeah.
0: And dating when you have kids.
1: Oh my God. It's whether we like it or not, it is very different.
0: Mm-hmm.
1: Yes, even without kids, there are still, you know, challenges in dating, especially if you're one with like high standard. And you know what they call high standard nowadays is bare minimum, because you know, I say I want a God-fearing man, I want someone who is financially stable, and then people start to shout, and I'm like, that's a bare minimum. Do we want to raise a family when we're not financially stable? Let's not do that. But then there's still challenges, as well as, you know, challenges as a single mother. But then I feel like it is more because there are some times that it is not even the guy that is the problem. It's the family. Let's not forget.
2: Exactly.
1: Again, I'll remind you, this is Nigeria. You know, when a man will bring a woman now. Yes, the mother will be like, no, it's not possible.
2: So you raise people's money.
1: Children. Yeah, the children that are not yours, you send them to school, and it's like, ma'am, you didn't even work for the money.
2: Yeah.
0: Is there a challenge in raising people's children?
2: Well, I think for some people, yes. You know, most men are the breadwinners of their
0: extended family.
2: Yes. Yeah. So when you are coming in to such families with your children, Most of them feel that this woman is going to take this man away from us.
1: Yeah.
2: This woman has how many children, and our pikin never born. You know, that kind of thing.
1: Right.
2: You know,
1: right.
2: So the expectation is that this woman and her children, they have come to take away my son from me.
0: So what should be the resolution?
2: Well,
0: if you have a friend who is in this particular situation, what would be the advice, you know?
2: So what I think is understanding both parties.
1: Mm-hmm.
2: Sometimes for instance, giving an example of payment of school fees. The madam bring 50%. Mm-hmm. The man bring 50%.
0: What if he's a sit at home wife?
2: Oh, that's gonna be a problem. Because you're a sit at home wife and you have like two kids.
1: I don't think I've ever seen a single mom that is a sit at home.
2: Exactly.
0: No. I mean you might have not seen, but people have seen, and they exist.
2: So how do they survive?
1: Exactly, how do they feed?
0: Okay, now when I mean sit at home, I don't mean like a proper sit at home. Now you might have been doing something like petty trading and all that, and you meet this man, and the man feels like you shouldn't be doing this.
2: Mm-hmm. I want to take you out of this.
0: Exactly.
2: You know.
1: Okay, that's different though.
0: And you've not gotten a job, and you just have to take care of the home with your children.
2: Yeah.
0: So what do you now do?
2: Yeah, so that's a different scenario.
1: He asked for it.
2: Yeah.
0: So he should take the responsibility.
2: Yes, now.
1: Did I force him?
2: Yes, and possibly even set up the woman.
1: Mm-hmm.
0: Set up the woman for the woman to take care of the children. Or set up the
2: in
0: woman
2: business,
1: to act for the family, to, you know, support the
2: set
1: family.
2: Up the
0: But should people even still segregate, I mean, in this current, you know, in this 21st century? Because if you look at it, I mean, people adopt kids, right?
1: Right.
0: That are not even theirs.
1: Yeah.
0: So what's the challenge of taking care of someone you love, you know, child?
1: You know what? You know, you're not thinking about the mental toll. Everybody try to act like they are cool, yeah? But then let me tell you something. You being in a house with someone you are in love with, right? And then someone that you actively see every day. And seeing a child that is another product of them being active with another person is not easy mentally. People can, you know, try to overlook it, but then for every single time you see that child, it is, oh, you once shared love, and not just love, it even birthed a child from that love.
2: Exactly.
1: This is a lot also, let's be for real,
2: emotional.
1: Yeah, so adulting is like, you don't know the mom, you don't know the dad, you're not taking the child.
0: Well,
1: but
0: this,
1: then
0: this
1: one, you can
0: case, I mean.
1: Imagine you being with your wife, you being intimate with your wife, and you're thinking that this same thing, you've done it with someone, and then this is the result, right in front of my face.
0: You know, I'm even thinking about this, but I'm not just thinking about it from the way of, you know, the man alone. I've seen men who also, you know, they have children, they're single dads, and,
1: right,
0: you know, they bring in a wife, and the wife is supposed to take care of the kids and all that. So if the wife is able to, you know, properly take care of the kids that are not, you know, theirs.
1: Yeah.
0: So why shouldn't the man be able to take the
2: kids? Okay,
0: you know,
2: so let me speak up there. You know, women are naturally nurturers.
1: Yeah.
2: Exactly. They nurture. It is their hobby, it is part of them.
1: Yeah.
2: So normally women, mothers are attracted to, whether it's my child or not, I will take care of you.
1: Right.
2: I will take care of you.
0: Okay.
2: So
0: I think we don't have much time. Let's wrap up with this. How long have you been actually been in Lagos?
1: How long have I
0: been in Lagos?
1: All my life.
0: I think I'll ask you this question. How about you, Timmy Tope?
2: Same thing, all my life.
0: So where is that one spot in Lagos that, you know, you can find a responsible man as a single mother? Because a lot of single mothers will be listening to us.
2: Okay.
0: So where is that one spot you think you go to, you find a responsible man in Lagos?
2: Rachel?
0: Is that Rachel?
1: You don't have a place
0: Rachel?
1: In mind.
2: Well,
1: I have a place in mind. But even that place now, people can close themselves as something else. But then, if you go to a great church, a good church, I feel like, you know, you would see a large percentage of, like, responsible men. It's not certain, but then I think, like, in church, there are more acceptance to, you know.
2: Okay.
1: Yeah.
2: So even in organizations.
0: Oh, I was not projecting, like, in church.
2: Yeah, in churches, you would find responsible men. Yeah.
0: So true.
2: Even organizations, corporate firms, you find.
0: Have you worked in one before, and you know you find
1: you saw
0: as,
1: like
0: a, as a single mother, you get to see.
2: Well, I haven't, but I have a couple of people around.
1: Testimony time.
2: You know,
0: testimony time.
2: And then you can also meet the right people.
0: On the street.
2: Maybe restaurants.
0: The restaurant.
2: Yes. See, sometimes it's love at first sight.
1: Yeah.
2: It really doesn't matter where you meet.
1: Mm-hmm.
2: It's just, we have met, I met this guy, so place, and it seems a good man. It seems to be the right person.
1: And then, you know, something I'll quickly say is, let me just add this before we go, is that single mom, single without a guy, a girl, or any a child or anything, I feel like there's one thing we should always do as women: you need to leave your comfort zone, or else you keep attracting
2: exactly
1: the same type of men.
2: Right, yes.
1: If you're living on the mainland, it doesn't mean that that island you're going to, you're missing a good man too. But then sometimes try to leave Alimosho. Go to Etiosa. Just, you know, leave your comfort
0: zone. Just change
1: zone.
0: Environment.
1: Yes, if not, if you stay in Dalimosho, you tend to meet people
0: another
1: that are in the same friend circle. Mm. They think the same way. They see things the same way. So, like, let's try to leave our comfort zone.
0: So Mother's Day is coming on Sunday. And,
2: yay!
0: One hot advice to that single mother friend.
2: Okay. Hi, Mom.
0: Who's looking to enter a new relationship?
2: Okay. Looking to enter a new relationship. Mm.
0: Someone has been asking you out, and you don't want to make that mistake again.
2: Yeah.
1: Right.
0: So what's that one advice?
2: Keep praying and trust God for this. Believe in God. And most importantly, have an open mind. Be truthful to yourself. Be truthful to yourself, rather.
1: Mm-hmm.
2: Be truthful to the other person, the partner, you know. So please have an open mind, be prayerful, and wish for the best.
0: An open mind is the is God's workshop, just like an idle mind is the devil's workshop. All right, Raquel, let's get from you.
1: Okay, I think she has said it, you know, be prayerful and all of that. And at the same time, as a single mom, I know that, you know, we tend to always want to be guided sometimes, be open-minded, like she said. But at the same time, learn to listen. It's enough to pray for discernment, but it's another thing to listen.
2: Yes.
1: You know, you can say, I want discernment, but then do you listen?
2: Yeah.
1: So your intuition as a woman is very powerful.
0: I got myself. Please. If I know, I got my... See, marry a God. Woman. It is not important. It is necessary. All right, this is where we'll draw the curtain to a close. My own advice to you is that please be open-minded. Always, you know, communicate openly with your partner. If you want to settle with this person, if you have four kids before now, tell them it's four. Don't tell them it's three.
2: Exactly.
0: And when they caught up with you, tell them, oh, sorry, I did not. It could actually ruin everything.
1: Yeah.
0: Just be open-minded. And we'll come your way next week, Friday, with another spontaneous edition of the Lovers Lane. I mean, you can't wait, right?
1: Yeah.
0: From tomorrow, start cooking or something. And with that, I will leave you in safe hands of you know, BANSN and SAS. They call this one Back Outside. Probably see you back outside.
2: Bye.

Thank you for always tuning in. Here's another one of your favorite tunes. Stay stuck. Panache. Music feels just so good when you're tuned in to your one and only station. Panache.

0: Here are the top stories of the news. Federal government frowns at the use of wrong appellation for President Tinubu. Nigerian Army pulls out 28 retired senior officers. Enugu government seals illegal health facilities. In Kogi State seals Islamic school after adoption of 23 pupils. On the foreign scene, Iran says it's still reviewing the U.S. latest proposal. In sports, Super Falcons suffers blow as forward faces 6 weeks layoff. On entertainment, Nigerian artist Davido says to be inducted into Black Music Walk of Fame. In business, Nupeng demands results over federal government-China partnership. Good evening and welcome to News at 4 on Panache Radio. I am Noel Okafor. Details coming up shortly. Now the news in detail, starting from Nigeria. The federal government has taken exception of what it described as a frequent error in the official appellation of President Bola Tinubu by various bodies and organizations, urging strict compliance with the correct title going forward. The secretary to the government of the Federation, Senator George Akumes, detailed this on Friday in Abuja in a statement issued by his media advisor, Yomi Odunuga. He said the clarification became necessary following an error observed in the naming and appellation of the president in a publication. In another development, the Nigerian Army Corps of Infantry has on Friday pulled out 28 senior officers from active service during a colorful and emotional ceremony at the headquarters Infantry Corps Center in Jaji. According to report, the retired officers comprises 17 major generals and 11 brigadier generals who exited the service after completing the mandatory years of service in the Nigerian Army. Speaking on behalf of the retirees, Major General Usman Yusuf expressed gratitude to God for the opportunity to witness occasion in good health and high spirits. He described the ceremony as memorable and emotional, saying it reflected decades of sacrifice, dedication, and service to the nation. On the foreign scene, Iran has said it will review the U.S. latest proposal and is considering its response. This was disclosed by the Iran's foreign ministry spokesman, Ismail Bakayi. Bakayi also addressed the military confrontation with the U.S., accusing Washington of breaching the ceasefire and international law. In Enugu State Ministry of Health has sealed three illegal health facilities operating without operational licenses within the Enugu South local government area of the state. Sealing the premises on Friday, the Ministry Monitoring and Supervision Team, led by the Director of Medical Service DMS, Dr. Chinyere Eswodu, noted that the move was meant to improve healthcare delivery. Dr. Eswodu said the strategic supervision is aimed at evaluating the quality of healthcare services, staff performance, infrastructure, patients' management, and compliance with government health policies and standards in various health facilities. The Kogi State government has sealed the Daru Kitab Islamic Training Center in Zariaki, Adavi local government area, over alleged illegal operation without government approval. This was disclosed by the State Commissioner for Education, Wemi Jones, On Friday, meanwhile, the closure follows the April 26th attack on school by gunmen who abducted 23 pupils and the wife of the proprietor. And right in the amazing world of sports, Super Falcons forward Esther Okoronkwo will be sidelined for around 6 weeks due to knee injury. Okoronkwo suffered the meniscus damage on her knee in AFC Toronto's league game against Halifax. Meanwhile, the 29-year-old is expected to recover in time for the 2026 Women African Cup of Nations. In entertainment, Afrobeat superstar David Adeleke, popularly known as Davido, have been named and inducted into the 2026 Black Music and Entertainment Walk of Fame in Atlanta, Georgia, the United States of America. According to a report, the organizers announced Davido as part of this year's class ahead of the induction ceremony scheduled for June 1st in Atlanta's historic West Side. Meanwhile, the recognition places him alongside entertainment figures honored for their influence on Black culture and global music. On business front, the Nigerian Union of Petroleum and Natural Gas Workers, NUPENG, has called on the federal government and the Nigerian National Petroleum Company, beg your pardon, Limited, NNPCL, to ensure that a newly signed partnership with Chinese firm for the rehabilitation of the Warri and Port Harcourt petroleum refineries delivers concrete results. The president of NUPENG, Mr. Salmon Oladiti, made the call while reacting to the agreement aimed at reviving the nation's struggling refineries, describing the initiative as a critical step towards repositioning Nigeria's oil and gas sector. Mr. Oladiti commended the federal government on the partnership, noting that the continued failure of local refineries have inflicted severe economic hardship on Nigerians, despite the country's position as one of the African leading crude oil producers. And just before we end the news, here is a recap of our top stories. The federal government has taken exception to what it described as frequent error in the official appellation of President Bola Tinubu by various bodies and organizations urging strict compliance with the correct title going forward. The Nigerian Army Corps of Infantry has on Friday pulled out 28 senior officers from active service during a colorful and emotional ceremony at the headquarters Infantry Corps Centre, Jaji. The Enugu State Ministry of Health has sealed 3 illegal health facilities operating without operational licenses within the Enugu South local government area of the state. The Kogi State government has sealed the Darul Kitab Islamic Training Center in Zariaki, Adavi local government area, over alleged illegal operation without government approval. On a foreign scene, Iran said it's still reviewing the U.S. latest proposal and considering its response. And right then, your missing word of sport, we brought to you that Super Falcons forward Esther Okoronkwo will be sidelined for around 6 weeks due to a knee injury. Snow Music Studio. In business, the Nigerian Union of Petroleum and Natural Gas Workers, NUPENG, has called on the federal government and the Nigerian National Petroleum Company Limited, NNPCL, to ensure that in newly signed partnership with Chinese firm for the rehabilitation of the Warri and Port Harcourt petroleum refineries delivers concrete results. In entertainment, Afrobeat superstar David Adeleke, popularly known as Davido, has been named an inductee for the 2026 Black Music and Entertainment Walk of Fame in Atlanta, Georgia, in the United States. And just that, we'd bring an end to News at 4 on Panache Radio. The news was edited and read by Noel Okafor. Good evening, and thank you for listening.
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On the air, everywhere, this is more of your favorite songs right now, right here. 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

I just want Lolo. 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I just want Lolo with you. I just want.

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0: 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What will he say?
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0: Hello, hello.
2: Hello.
0: Cindy.
2: Yes, sir.
0: Where are you?
2: I'm at karaoke bar.
0: What? Karaoke?
2: Yeah, yeah.
0: Karaoke.
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1: So, you're misunderstood?
2: Yes, and mislabeled.
1: And unappreciated.
2: Exactly. Like, I want to smell all my roses while I'm still here. Like, do you get? Like, don't you think I deserve it?

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0: If you like it, click the link below.
1: Right now.

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Right there in the water to the sound of pain. 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

0: Ouais.
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1: sait. 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But this one. I don't like this
2: position.
1: One.

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Nothing. 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

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Better bring 20 deep beat.

Them see everything that picture sees. Them general overseas. Prophecy coming to pass. Sugar daddy.